0: Boil water advisory has been put in place for the village of Waldeck. The soonest it may be lifted is Monday, and depending on test results, it could run longer. Any cooking, drinking, or even teeth brushing water should be boiled before use, with bottled water being a good alternative. Environment Canada says conditions are again favorable for funnel cloud development across parts of southern Saskatchewan today. A special weather statement says funnel clouds could develop this afternoon as weak thunderstorms and rapidly growing clouds move through the region. Officials say while most of the funnel clouds are not dangerous, there is a chance some could intensify into weak landspout tornadoes. Residents are being told to treat any funnel cloud seriously and prepare to take shelter if one develops nearby. The funnel cloud threat's expected to diminish this evening. A local man previously wanted by the RCMP is behind bars following sentencing in Swift Current Provincial Court on charges that include sexual interference and uttering threats. Sheldon Onlin entered guilty pleas and was sentenced on 4 of the 8 charges he faced on May 13th, receiving a 295-day jail sentence after being credited with 800 days served in remand. The 38-year-old will be also subject to numerous conditions, including a requirement to register as a sex offender for 20 years, a decade-long firearms prohibition, a DNA order, and more. Bumper-to-bumper owner Leanne Tuntland-Weeb is warning other businesses after their Assiniboia location saw almost $20,000 in tools defrauded. She warns there are thieves operating under a fake company, GCL Construction.
1: The account had been opened under GCL Construction. We had been given the name James Matthew and had been given 2 phone numbers. So when you get that kind of information, you think it's a solid sale.
0: The RCMP have opened an investigation into this incident. And Swift Current residents braved the rainy and windy conditions yesterday evening to support local paramedics and a community fundraiser during Paramedic Services Week. The barbecue held at the Ambulance Bay on 5th Avenue Northeast raised money for the Unseth family and 8-year-old Emmett as he battles a rare brain tumor. Brooke Totterin from Hutch Ambulance says supporting local families is an important part of the annual event.
2: Super important for us to give back to our community. We usually pick a local family. This year it's going to a little boy named Emmett, and it's going to a good cause, so it's great for us.
0: The fundraiser included hot dogs, drinks, prize draws, and opportunities for residents to meet local EMS staff outside of emergency situations.
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0: The Swift Current Broncos made a rare 3-team trade today, acquiring Hudson Kibblewhite from the Lethbridge Hurricanes. The Broncos sent defenseman Josh McGregor to the Brandon Wheat Kings as part of the deal, while Lethbridge gets the rights to forward Jake Stewart. Broncos general manager and head coach Travis Crickard says adding a natural centerman was a major priority.
4: There are a lot of guys on the roster who I would say fall into a bucket of they're a winger, but they can play center, whereas they're were none or only one forward in the group that could fall into a bucket of they're a natural centerman.
0: Kibblewhite had 14 goals and 29 points in 53 games with Lethbridge last season. He's a former second-round pick of the Saskatoon Blades. McGregor posted 36 points and 96 penalty minutes over 125 regular season games over 2 seasons with the Broncos. The Swift Current Soccer Association is set to kick off provincial league play this weekend with teams from the U13, U15, and U17 divisions taking to the pitch in the city. U13 Forge players Isley Ostrander and Lucy Castleman say the program brings together top players from across Southwest Saskatchewan to compete at a higher level.
5: And it's like kind of we're playing the best in the province.
0: Games begin Saturday afternoon at Riverside Park and OM Irwin School, with Sunday matches starting late morning at Riverside. Admission is free. In the National Hockey League tonight, the Montreal Canadiens take on the Carolina Hurricanes in Game 1 of the NHL Eastern Conference Final. Montreal's the final Canadian team standing in the NHL playoffs. Have a story tip or score to share? Let us know. Call 306-773-NEWS or submit it anytime on SwiftCurrentOnline.com by clicking on Submit News.
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6: Good evening. This is Kirsty Hansen back with the 5-day forecast. Tonight we'll see partly cloudy skies with a low of 4. Tomorrow we're looking at mainly sun and a high of 18. Then on Saturday, Sunday, and Monday, we can expect sunshine with highs from 25 to 30. To stream local news, weather, and sports, check out the Swift Current Online app and subscribe to the Daily News.
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2: Good evening. This is Kirsty Hansen back with the 5-day forecast. Tonight we'll see partly cloudy skies with a low of 4. Tomorrow we're looking at mainly sun and a high of 18. Then on Saturday, Sunday, and Monday, we can expect sunshine with highs from 25 to 30. To stream local news, weather, and sports, check out the Swift Current online app and subscribe to the Daily News.
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2: Good evening. This is Kirsty Hansen back with the 5-day forecast. Tonight we'll see partly cloudy skies with a low of 4. Tomorrow we're looking at mainly sun and a high of 18. Then on Saturday, Sunday, and Monday, we can expect sunshine with highs from 25 to 30. 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
1: I'm Sean Mullen. Saskatchewan Ministry of Health has issued an overdose alert for the Swift Current area tonight following multiple overdoses reported earlier today. Health officials say the incidents involved a substance sold as MDMA or ecstasy, described as a purple chunk or rock-like substance. Drug screening showed the sample tested positive for cocaine and methamphetamine, while fentanyl and other unknown substances may also be present. The Saskatchewan Health Authority says several people required emergency medical treatment and experienced decreased consciousness and slow breathing. The overdose alert remains in effect until May 28th. You can see a picture of the drugs in question on Swift Current Online. The village of Waldeck has issued a boil water advisory. The town expects the advisory to last throughout the weekend, with the earliest possible lifting of restrictions set for Monday. However, that is dependent on testing results. Residents are advised to boil any water for cooking, brushing teeth, or for any other bodily use. It's advisable to purchase drinking water until the advisory is lifted. Environment and Climate Change Canada says final cloud activity remains possible across southern Saskatchewan as the weather system responsible continues moving eastward. A special weather statement remains in effect for parts of the province where funnel clouds could develop this afternoon. Officials say the funnels can appear with little or no warning and may occasionally strengthen into weak landspout tornadoes capable of damaging roofs, toppling trees, or tossing debris short distances. The funnel cloud threat is expected to ease later this evening, but residents are encouraged to continue monitoring forecasts and weather alerts throughout the day. Almost $20,000 in tools were defrauded from bumper to bumper at their Assiniboia location following a credit card scam. Leanne Tuntland-Weeb, owner of the franchise, is spreading the word as she has heard other business owners have had similar issues.
2: And I'm getting hundreds of messages from people who this has happened to and who have used exactly the same names when they're trying to commit fraud. So Frontier called me. They also owned Shaunavon. It happened in Shaunavon. I've had a call from Stettler, Alberta. They did exactly the same thing in Stettler.
1: The RCMP confirmed they're actively investigating the fraud. A Swift Current man is in a provincial correctional center after being sentenced last week on charges stemming from several years ago, including a sexual offense against a minor. Sheldon Onlin attended Swift Current Provincial Court on May 13th, where he was sentenced on 4 of 8 charges he faced and given a 295-day jail sentence, several prohibitions, and a litany of conditions. The remaining charges against the 38-year-old were stayed by the Crown at the conclusion of sentencing. And despite rainy and windy weather, Swift Current residents still packed a community barbecue hosted by local paramedics yesterday evening. The event was held as part of Paramedic Services Week and raised money for the Unseth family. Brooke Totterin from Hutch Ambulance says the community support was impressive considering the weather conditions.
3: It's awesome. It's a small Saskatchewan. People show up through everything. We're pretty prepped and ready with some seating inside and stuff. But as you see, there's tons of people outside too, and people are brave in the weather.
1: Paramedics also use the event as an opportunity to connect with residents outside the usual emergency situations they encounter on the job.
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4: Good evening. This is Kirsty Hansen back with the 5-day forecast. Tonight we'll see partly cloudy skies with a low of 4. Tomorrow we're looking at mainly sun and a high of 18. Then on Saturday, Sunday, and Monday, we can expect sunshine with highs from 25 to 30. 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
5: Good evening. This is Kirsty Hansen back with the 5-day forecast. Tonight we'll see partly cloudy skies with a low of 4. Tomorrow we're looking at mainly sun and a high of 18. Then on Saturday, Sunday, and Monday, we can expect sunshine with highs from 25 to 30. 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
5: Good evening. This is Kirsty Hansen back with the 5-day forecast. Tonight we'll see partly cloudy skies with a low of 4. Tomorrow we're looking at mainly sun and a high of 18. Then on Saturday, Sunday, and Monday, we can expect sunshine with highs from 25 to 30. 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
2: I'm Sean Mullen. Health officials are warning Swift Current residents tonight about a dangerous drug linked to multiple overdoses reported today. The Saskatchewan Ministry of Health says the substance was being sold as MDMA, but testing showed it did not contain ecstasy. Instead, one sample tested positive for cocaine and methamphetamine, while officials are suspecting fentanyl or another unknown substance may be involved. The drug's been described as a purple rock-like chunk and was reportedly swallowed by users. Residents are being urged to call 911 immediately if someone is experiencing an overdose and to carry naloxone kits whenever possible. You can see a picture of the drugs in question on Swift Current Online. A boil water advisory has been put in place for the village of Walbeck. The soonest it may be lifted is Monday, and depending on test results, it could run longer. Any cooking, drinking, or even teeth brushing water should be boiled before use, with bottled water being a good alternative. Environment Canada says conditions are again favorable for funnel cloud development across parts of southern Saskatchewan today. A special weather statement says funnel clouds could develop this afternoon as weak thunderstorms and rapidly growing clouds move through the region. Officials say while most of the funnel clouds are not dangerous, there is a chance some could intensify into weak landspout tornadoes. Residents are being told to treat any funnel cloud seriously and prepare to take shelter if one develops nearby. The funnel cloud threat's expected to diminish this evening. A local man previously wanted by the RCMP is behind bars following sentencing in Swift Current Provincial Court on charges that include sexual interference and uttering threats. Sheldon Onland entered guilty pleas and was sentenced on 4 of the 8 charges he faced on May 13th, receiving a 295-day jail sentence after being credited with 800 days served in remand. The 38-year-old will be also subject to numerous conditions, including a requirement to register as a sex offender for 20 years, a decade-long firearms prohibition, a DNA order, and more. Bumper-to-bumper owner Leanne Tuntland-Weeb is warning other businesses after their Assiniboia location saw almost $20,000 in tools defrauded. She warns there are thieves operating under a fake company, GCL Construction.
3: The account had been opened under GCL Construction. We had been given the name James Matthew and had been given 2 phone numbers. So when you get that kind of information, you think it's a solid sale.
2: The RCMP have opened an investigation into this incident. And Swift Current residents braved the rainy and windy conditions yesterday evening to support local paramedics and a community fundraiser during Paramedic Services Week. The barbecue held at the Ambulance Bay on 5th Avenue Northeast raised money for the Unseth family and 8-year-old Emmett as he battles a rare brain tumor. Brooke Totterin from Hutch Ambulance says supporting local families is an important part of the annual event.
4: Super important for us to give back to our community. We usually pick a local family. This year it's going to a little boy named Emmett, and it's going to a good cause, so it's great for us.
2: The fundraiser included hot dogs, drinks, prize draws, and opportunities for residents to meet local EMS staff outside of emergency situations.
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5: Good evening. This is Kirsty Hansen back with the 5-day forecast. Tonight we'll see partly cloudy skies with a low of 4. Tomorrow we're looking at mainly sun and a high of 18. Then on Saturday, Sunday, and Monday, we can expect sunshine with highs from 25 to 30. 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

0: It's as Canadian as maple syrup, toques, and poutine. The Swift Cup. 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
2: Good evening. This is Kirsty Hansen back with the 5-day forecast. Tonight we'll see partly cloudy skies with a low of 4. Tomorrow we're looking at mainly sun and a high of 18. Then on Saturday, Sunday, and Monday, we can expect sunshine with highs from 25 to 30. 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
1: Good evening. This is Kirsty Hansen back with the 5-day forecast. Tonight we'll see partly cloudy skies with a low of 4. Tomorrow we're looking at mainly sun and a high of 18. Then on Saturday, Sunday, and Monday, we can expect sunshine with highs from 25 to 30. 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
1: I'm Sean Mullen. Saskatchewan Ministry of Health has issued an overdose alert for the Swift Current area tonight following multiple overdoses reported earlier today. Health officials say the incidents involved a substance sold as MDMA or ecstasy, described as a purple chunk or rock-like substance. Drug screening showed the sample tested positive for cocaine and methamphetamine, while fentanyl and other unknown substances may also be present. The Saskatchewan Health Authority says several people required emergency medical treatment and experienced decreased consciousness and slow breathing. The overdose alert remains in effect until May 28th. You can see a picture of the drugs in question on Swift Current Online. The village of Waldeck has issued a boil water advisory. The town expects the advisory to last throughout the weekend, with the earliest possible lifting of restrictions set for Monday. However, that is dependent on testing results. Residents are advised to boil any water for cooking, brushing teeth, or for any other bodily use. It's advisable to purchase drinking water until the advisory is lifted. Environment and Climate Change Canada says final cloud activity remains possible across southern Saskatchewan as the weather system responsible continues moving eastward. A special weather statement remains in effect for parts of the province where funnel clouds could develop this afternoon. Officials say the funnels can appear with little or no warning and may occasionally strengthen into weak landspout tornadoes capable of damaging roofs, toppling trees, or tossing debris short distances. The funnel cloud threat is expected to ease later this evening, but residents are encouraged to continue monitoring forecasts and weather alerts throughout the day. Almost $20,000 in tools were defrauded from bumper to bumper at their Assiniboia location following a credit card scam. Leanne Tuntland-Weeb, owner of the franchise, is spreading the word as she has heard other business owners have had similar issues.
2: And I'm getting hundreds of messages from people who this has happened to and who have used exactly the same names when they're trying to commit fraud. So Frontier called me. They also, in Shaunavon, it happened in Shaunavon. I've had a call from Stettler, Alberta. They did exactly the same thing in Stettler.
1: The RCMP confirmed they're actively investigating the fraud. A Swift Current man is in a provincial correctional center after being sentenced last week on charges stemming from several years ago, including a sexual offense against a minor. Sheldon Onlin attended Swift Current Provincial Court on May 13th, where he was sentenced on 4 of 8 charges he faced and given a 295-day jail sentence, several prohibitions, and a litany of conditions. The remaining charges against the 38-year-old were stayed by the Crown at the conclusion of sentencing. And despite rainy and windy weather, Swift Current residents still packed a community barbecue hosted by local paramedics yesterday evening. The event was held as part of Paramedic Services Week and raised money for the Unseth family. Brooke Totterin from Hutch Ambulance says the community support was impressive considering the weather conditions.
3: It's awesome. It's a small Saskatchewan. People show up through everything. We're pretty prepped and ready with some seating inside and stuff. But as you see, there's tons of people outside too, and people are brave in the weather.
1: Paramedics also use the event as an opportunity to connect with residents outside the usual emergency situations they encounter on the job.
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4: Good evening. This is Kirsty Hansen back with the 5-day forecast. Tonight we'll see partly cloudy skies with a low of 4. Tomorrow we're looking at mainly sun and a high of 18. Then on Saturday, Sunday, and Monday, we can expect sunshine with highs from 25 to 30. 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
5: Good evening. This is Kirsty Hansen back with the 5-day forecast. Tonight we'll see partly cloudy skies with a low of 4. Tomorrow we're looking at mainly sun and a high of 18. Then on Saturday, Sunday, and Monday, we can expect sunshine with highs from 25 to 30. 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
3: Good evening. This is Kirsty Hansen back with the 5-day forecast. Tonight we'll see partly cloudy skies with a low of 4. Tomorrow we're looking at mainly sun and a high of 18. Then on Saturday, Sunday, and Monday, we can expect sunshine with highs from 25 to 30. 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

0: It's as Canadian as maple syrup, toques, and poutine. The Swift Cup. 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
3: Good evening. This is Kirsty Hansen back with the 5-day forecast. Tonight we'll see partly cloudy skies with a low of 4. Tomorrow we're looking at mainly sun and a high of 18. Then on Saturday, Sunday, and Monday, we can expect sunshine with highs from 25 to 30. 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
2: Good evening. This is Kirsty Hansen back with the five-day forecast. Tonight we'll see partly cloudy skies with a low of 4. Tomorrow we're looking at mainly sun and a high of 18. Then on Saturday, Sunday, and Monday, we can expect sunshine with highs from 25 to 30. To stream local news, weather, and sports, check out the Swift Current online app and subscribe to the Daily News.
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5: Good evening. This is Kirsty Hansen back with the five-day forecast. Tonight we'll see partly cloudy skies with a low of 4. Tomorrow we're looking at mainly sun and a high of 18. Then on Saturday, Sunday, and Monday, we can expect sunshine with highs from 25 to 30. 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
3: Good evening. This is Kirsty Hansen back with the 5-day forecast. Tonight we'll see partly cloudy skies with a low of 4. Tomorrow we're looking at mainly sun and a high of 18. Then on Saturday, Sunday, and Monday, we can expect sunshine with highs from 25 to 30. 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
3: Good morning. This is Kirstie Hansen back with the 5-day forecast. This morning we're looking at mainly sunshine with a high of 18 and a low of 5 later on. Tomorrow we'll see sunshine and a high of 25. Then on Sunday, Monday, and Tuesday, sunny with highs from 29 to 34. 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
1: Good morning. This is Kirstie Hansen back with the 5-day forecast. This morning we're looking at mainly sunshine with a high of 18 and a low of 5 later on. Tomorrow we'll see sunshine and a high of 25. Then on Sunday, Monday, and Tuesday, sunny with highs from 29 to 34. 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
1: Good morning. This is Kirstie Hansen back with the 5-day forecast. This morning we're looking at mainly sunshine with a high of 18 and a low of 5 later on. Tomorrow we'll see sunshine and a high of 25. Then on Sunday, Monday, and Tuesday, sunny with highs from 29 to 34. 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
4: Good morning. This is Kirstie Hansen back with the 5-day forecast. This morning we're looking at mainly sunshine with a high of 18 and a low of 5 later on. Tomorrow we'll see sunshine and a high of 25. Then on Sunday, Monday, and Tuesday, sunny with highs from 29 to 34. 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

0: 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The Swift Cup. 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
3: Good morning. This is Kirstie Hansen back with the 5-day forecast. This morning we're looking at mainly sunshine with a high of 18 and a low of 5 later on. Tomorrow we'll see sunshine and a high of 25. Then on Sunday, Monday, and Tuesday, sunny with highs from 29 to 34. 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
2: Good morning. This is Kirstie Hansen back with the 5-day forecast. This morning we're looking at mainly sunshine with a high of 18 and a low of 5 later on. Tomorrow we'll see sunshine and a high of 25. Then on Sunday, Monday, and Tuesday, sunny with highs from 29 to 34. 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
2: Good morning. This is Kirsty Hansen back with the 5-day forecast. This morning we're looking at mainly sunshine with a high of 18 and a low of 5 later on. Tomorrow we'll see sunshine and a high of 25. Then on Sunday, Monday, and Tuesday, sunny with highs from 29 to 34. 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
4: Good morning. This is Kirstie Hansen back with the five-day forecast. This morning we're looking at mainly sunshine with a high of 18 and a low of 5 later on. Tomorrow we'll see sunshine and a high of 25. Then on Sunday, Monday, and Tuesday, sunny with highs from 29 to 34. 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

0: It's as Canadian as maple syrup, toques, and poutine. The Swift Cup. 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
2: Good morning. This is Kirstie Hansen back with the 5-day forecast. This morning we're looking at mainly sunshine with a high of 18 and a low of 5 later on. Tomorrow we'll see sunshine and a high of 25. Then on Sunday, Monday, and Tuesday, sunny with highs from 29 to 34. 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
2: Good morning. This is Kirsty Hansen back with the five-day forecast. This morning we're looking at mainly sunshine with a high of 18 and a low of 5 later on. Tomorrow we'll see sunshine and a high of 25. Then on Sunday, Monday, and Tuesday, sunny with highs from 29 to 34. 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
1: Good morning. This is Kirstie Hansen back with the five-day forecast. This morning we're looking at mainly sunshine with a high of 18 and a low of 5 later on. Tomorrow we'll see sunshine and a high of 25. Then on Sunday, Monday, and Tuesday, sunny with highs from 29 to 34. 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
3: Good morning. This is Kirstie Hansen back with the five-day forecast. This morning we're looking at mainly sunshine with a high of 18 and a low of 5 later on. Tomorrow we'll see sunshine and a high of 25. Then on Sunday, Monday, and Tuesday, sunny with highs from 29 to 34. 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
1: Good morning, I'm Hayden Michaels. The Saskatchewan Ministry of Health issued an overdose alert for the Swift Current area yesterday following multiple overdoses. Health officials say that the incidents involved a substance sold as MDMA or ecstasy, described as a purple chunk or rock-like substance. Drug screening showed that the sample tested positive for cocaine and methamphetamine, while fentanyl or other unknown substances may also be present. The Saskatchewan Health Authority says several people required naloxone and an emergency medical treatment after experiencing decreased consciousness and slow breathing. The overdose alert remains active until May 28th. The town of Shaunavon has announced that the Wickenheiser Center will be renamed the LSB Legacy Wickenheiser Center following a major community donation. Bob Blatchford contributed $250,000 toward the facility and local recreation initiatives. The donation also helped to purchase a new Olympia Millennium ice resurfacer for the rink complex. The new name honors the Livingstone, Snell, and Blatchford family names and their longtime connection to the Shaunavon area. The Swift Current Agonax has selected 100-year-old World War II veteran and lifelong cowboy John Watson as the 2026 Frontier Days Parade Marshal. Rebecca Anderson, general manager for the Agonax, talks about some of what Watson's history with Frontier Days looks like.
2: Yeah, so he's actually been involved in the parade for Frontier Days before. He was part of Moose Jaw Shrine Equestrian Club. So they used to come and participate in the Frontier Days parade years ago, and he participated in the parade as part of that.
1: Watson will be able to begin the parade leading it through the city. Southwest Saskatchewan farmers continue to lead the province in spring seeding progress despite difficult weather conditions over the past week. The latest provincial crop report shows that the Southwest region is now 55% seeded compared to the provincial average of 29%. Rain, snow, and strong winds slowed field work across much of Saskatchewan, leaving the province behind normal seeding pace for this time of year. Pulse crops continue to lead progress, with lentils and field peas now more than 50% seeded province-wide. And in the wake of residential street sweeping being postponed last week due to equipment failures, sweeping is set to be back on in Zone 2. Nearly two dozen streets are located in Zone 2, including Lister K Crescent, Jackson Drive, and portions of the Battleford Trail and Colonel Honor Drive east of 11th Avenue Northwest. Residents are encouraged to move their vehicles to allow for street sweeping between 8 a.m. and 4:30 p.m., with a list of streets being swept today available on SwiftCurrentOnline.com.
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1: The Swift Current Broncos believe they've added an important piece down the middle with the acquisition of Hudson Kibblewhite. The 19-year-old forward joins the Broncos after three WHL seasons split between Saskatoon and Lethbridge. Kibblewhite describes himself as a reliable two-way player capable of contributing in every situation.
3: 200-foot player, I like to say I play in every situation. I like just being in every situation. I feel like playing in every situation. And just like I like being able to get the crowd going too. I like hopefully being able to play in every situation for this club.
1: The Vernon BC product is coming off a career-best season offensively with 29 points and is expected to take on a significant role with Swift Current next year. Contestants are competing to become the next Saskatchewan High School Rodeo Queen during this weekend's event in Swift Current. Among them is Presley McKnight and her horse, Doc, as she prepares for the opportunity to represent the rodeo community across the province. McKnight says Steele Sylvester set a strong example during her time as Rodeo Queen and hopes to continue that legacy. Day 2 of the Saskatchewan High School Rodeo is underway at the Kinetic Exhibition Grounds, with competition running until Sunday. The Swift Current Stock Car Association is gearing up for another season with the annual Test and Tune coming up next week. Murray Kettler, president of the Swift Current Stock Car Association, highlights that fans will see some new cars, new drivers, and an action-packed evening.
4: May 26th, cars will probably start hitting the track about 6 o'clock. It's at the Kinetic Exhibition Park. It's just a chance for everybody to try out all the changes they made to their cars after the season off.
1: Kettler explains that there will be no admission fee for the Test and Tune. Learn more over on Swift Current Online or visit the Swift Current Stock Car Association on social media. And if something's happening in your community, from breaking news to big game scores, make sure you're telling us first. 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
5: Mix of sun and cloud today with a high of 19. Clearing tonight, low of plus 5. Sunshine tomorrow and a high of 23. Big warm-up for next week. Back into the 30s. 30 degrees for Sunday, 31 for Monday, and 35 for Tuesday. More about the details on the Canada West Harbour Centre weather page on Swift Current Online. Sunshine, 3 degrees right now in Swift Current.
0: 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Okay, it's just three stories up, but still joy. 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

0: Bruno Mars, I Just Might on Magic 97, and we'll find out if that song can stay in the top spot on the American Top 40. 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Good morning, everyone. Colin Powers here on the Magic Morning Show, fueled by Pioneer Co-op at 6:08. Beautiful morning out there. Still a bit on the chilly side. 4 degrees right now in Swift Current. 19 is our high for today. And we've got some gorgeous weather on the way for this weekend. And a big warm-up, possibly back into the 30s to start next week. More weather details on the way in just a few moments. We got the 25K payday for Pioneer Co-op. 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And a quick reminder, residential street sweeping will be in Zone 2 today. They're back in Zone 2. They couldn't finish it last time, so they're back to finish up in Zone 2 today. That's in the Trail subdivision. So if you live in the Trail subdivision, you're being asked to move your vehicle off the street for the rest of the day today. And we got more details about street sweeping, of course, on SwiftCurrentOnline.com and the city's website, SwiftCurrent.ca.
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0: Mix of sun and cloud today, a high of 19, low plus 5 for tonight, sunny tomorrow, and a high of 23. Sunshine, 30 degrees for Sunday, 31 for Monday, and 35 for Tuesday, 30 for Wednesday, and then cooling back down a bit on Thursday, a high of 26. Our normal high for this time of year, though, is 20 degrees. A big warm-up is on the way next week. More weather details on the Canada West Harvest Center weather page on Swift Current Online. Sunshine, 4 degrees right now in Swift Current. AM delivery road report. Roads are in pretty good shape today. No major problems out there. But if you do see something you think other drivers should know about, call us or text us at 306-773-0971.
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0: Jealous from Nick Jonas on Magic 97 and Twilight Zone from Ariana Grande in there, too. Good morning, everyone. Colin Powers here on the Magic Morning Show, fueled by Pioneer Co-op. We have your local news coming up at 6:30 from the Swiftcurt Online Newsroom and some brand new music from Justin Bieber, Speed Demon. 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
2: 31 cubic. I'm going to, I don't know, size of fridges. 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
0: Yeah, it is lower. Yeah, and Tara is now qualified. She is now a step closer to winning either $1,000 in gift cards or perhaps $19,000 in gift cards to spend at local businesses. We're going to give you another chance to qualify after 8 o'clock this morning. Listen for that cue to call. And don't forget, you get a bonus entry by going to the 25K payday page on Swiftcurt Online. You have a chance to qualify there as well. You can also get more details, all the businesses where you can spend those gift cards if you win, and of course, the official rules of this contest. Please read those before trying to play. The 25K payday presented by Pioneer Co-op, Living Sky Casinos, Puttergut's Toy Company, Southwest Genetics, and Canadian Tire.
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4: The Saskatchewan Ministry of Health has issued an overdose alert for Swift Current as of yesterday following multiple overdoses. 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
0: Mix of sun and cloud today with a high of 19, a low plus 5 for tonight, sunny, and a high of 23 for tomorrow. Back into the 30s from Sunday all the way to Wednesday, 35 for Tuesday. So we're getting into that extreme heat territory. Overnight lows still in the low to mid-teens, so it will still cool down at night, though. More weather details on the Canada West Harvest Center weather page on Swift Current Online. Sunshine, 4 degrees right now on Swift Current.
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2: Good morning. I'm Hayden Michaels. Health officials are continuing to warn Swift Current residents this morning about a dangerous drug linked to multiple overdoses reported yesterday. The Saskatchewan Ministry of Health says the substance was being sold as MDMA, but testing showed it did not contain ecstasy. Instead, one sample tested positive for cocaine and methamphetamine, while fentanyl or other unknown substances are also suspected. The drug has been described as a purple rock-like chunk that was reportedly swallowed by users. Residents are being urged to call 911 immediately if someone is overdosing and to carry naloxone kits whenever possible. A major donation to Shaughnavon's rink complex is being driven by generations of family history in the community. Bob Blatchford recently donated $250,000 to support the Wickenheiser Center and Recreation in Shaughnavon. Blatchford says he spent many summers growing up on the family farm near Shaughnavon and has fond memories of trips into town with his grandparents. The facility will now be known as the LSB Legacy Wickenheiser Center for the next 10 years. At 100 years old, World War II veteran and lifelong cowboy John Watson has been brought in as the parade marshal for Frontier Days 2026. Rebecca Anderson, general manager for the Swift Current Agonex, says Watson just might be the record holder for oldest parade marshal.
3: Last year we had Archie was our parade marshal, and everyone was asking, is he the oldest we've ever had? And so we knew that was not, but I believe John Watson may have the record now.
2: Even at 100 years old, Watson is still very active and still saddles up at the family farm. Recent rainfall across Saskatchewan has improved soil moisture conditions as producers continue spring seeding operations. The provincial crop report says widespread precipitation over the past week boosted cropland, hayland, and pasture moisture ratings. Cropland topsoil moisture is now rated 67% adequate and 27% surplus. The added moisture is expected to benefit crop emergence and pasture growth heading into the summer. Meanwhile, southwest Saskatchewan remains the province's most advanced region for seeding progress at 55% complete. After residential street sweeping in Zone 2 was rescheduled due to equipment repairs, the zone is back up for sweeping today. The city asked residents to move their vehicles out of the way for street sweeping between 8 a.m. and 4:30 p.m. Zone 2 encompasses a large area, including Northcote Drive, Middleton Place, Robert Street West, and Curry Crescent.
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2: The Swift Current Broncos believe they've added an important piece down the middle with the acquisition of Hudson Kibblewhite. The 19-year-old forward joins the Broncos after three WHL seasons split between Saskatoon and Lethbridge. Kibblewhite describes himself as a reliable two-way player capable of contributing in every situation.
4: 200-foot player, I like to say I play in every situation. I like just being in every situation. I feel like playing in every situation. And just like I like being able to get the crowd going too. I like hopefully being able to play in every situation for this club.
2: The Vernon BC product is coming off a career-best season offensively with 29 points and is expected to take on a significant role with Swift Current next year. Contestants are competing to become the next Saskatchewan High School Rodeo Queen during this weekend's event in Swift Current. Among them is Presley McKnight and her horse, Doc, as she prepares for the opportunity to represent the rodeo community across the province. McKnight says Steele Sylvester set a strong example during her time as Rodeo Queen and hopes to continue that legacy. Day 2 of the Saskatchewan High School Rodeo is underway at the Kinetic Exhibition Grounds, with competition running until Sunday. The Swift Current Stock Car Association is gearing up for another season with the annual Test and Tune coming up next week. Murray Kettler, president of the Swift Current Stock Car Association, highlights that fans will see some new cars, new drivers, and an action-packed evening.
5: May 26th, cars will probably start hitting the track about 6 o'clock. It's at the Kinetic Exhibition Park. It's just a chance for everybody to try out all the changes they made to their cars after the season off.
2: Kettler explains that there will be no admission fee for the Test and Tune. Learn more over on Swift Current online or visit the Swift Current Stock Car Association on social media. And if something's happening in your community, from breaking news to big game scores, make sure you're telling us first. 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
2: For today, 19 degrees with some sun and cloud. Tonight, low of plus 5 and clearing skies. Tomorrow, the weekend starts with a high of 23 and sunshine. Sunday, Monday, Tuesday being 30 degrees, 31 degrees, and 35 degrees with sunshine throughout. Local news, weather, and sports. It's on SwiftCurrentOnline.com.
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0: I'll be there. Walk off the earth on Magic 97 and Teddy Swims with the door in there, too. Good morning, everyone. Colin Powers here on the Magic Morning Show, fueled by Pioneer Co-op at 641. Nice and sunny right here in Swift Current. 19 degrees are high for today. We're sitting at 4 degrees right now, and a big warm-up is on the way for the next few days. Back into the mid-20s tomorrow, back into the 30s maybe for next week. More weather details coming up in just a few moments, Sam. We're going to hear from Alex Warren in just a few moments as well. But it should be great weather this weekend to maybe get that garden started if you haven't yet. And the Swift Current Horticultural Society is having their plant sale at Swift Current Mall tomorrow. Jessica Adam from the Horticultural Society told us more about it yesterday.
1: We will have perennials, annuals. Usually we have a few houseplants coming in. We've got some books on gardening that one of our members is giving up. And we also have done up note cards. Last year we did a garden tour and took some pictures, and we've done up all occasion note cards that we'll have for sale as well.
0: The Horticultural Society's plant sale, again, that's at Swift Current Mall tomorrow from 9 to 1 at the Dollarama doors. And we have more details about it on Swift Current Online.
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0: Mix of sun and cloud for today, a high of 19, clearing tonight, low of plus 5, sunshine tomorrow and a high of 23, 30 for Sunday, 31 for Monday, 35 for Tuesday. So we might get into that extreme heat territory. Overnight lows, by the way, still in the low to mid-teens, so you can actually open windows and it will actually cool down the place at night. More weather details on the Canada West Harvest Center weather page on Swift Current Online. Sunshine, 4 degrees right now in Swift Current. AM delivery road report, no major problems, but there is some fog on some of our highways. Not really showing up on the highway hotline map. There's nowhere that says there's reduced visibility, but if you look at the Highway 4 traffic camera, talked about this last week, it is actually pointed at Highway 4 this time, but you can't see much of it. It is really foggy out in the River Hills this morning. We'll keep you up to date on that. Stay on top of the road conditions by clicking the AM Delivery Road Reports page on SwiftCurt Online. And if you're out there and you see something you think other drivers should know about, call us or text us at 306-773-0971.
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1: Cold Water or Sam Drysdale on Magic 97 and Fever Dream from Alex Warren in there too. Colin Powers here at 6:51 on the Magic Morning Show, fueled by Pioneer Co-op. We have your local news coming up at 7 o'clock from the Swiftcurt Online Newsroom. And don't forget, after 8 o'clock, your chance to play higher or lower and qualify for our $25K payday for Pioneer Co-op. Your shot at winning a share of $25,000 in gift cards. Your chance to win is coming up after 8 o'clock this morning. And the quest for the Swift Cup is now into the Final Four. The semifinals are now underway. The Bowditch Promotions Canadians stole the opening game of their semifinal matchup with the previously unbeaten Drain Guys Hurricanes. It was the Hurricanes' first game in 12 days. Well, they look pretty rusty out there. The Habs won 6-2 and lead the series 1-0 with game 2 set for tomorrow night. And the other semifinal has the KC Standing Room Golden Knights up 1-0 on the original Joe's Avalanche. Game 2 of that series is tonight. And of course, the winners will battle in the Swift Cup final. And the winner of the Swift Cup will get the trophy, the bragging rights, and some free ads from us here at Golden West. Follow the Swift Cup throughout the hockey playoffs on SwiftCurrentOnline.com.
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1: 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Mix of sun and cloud, a high of 19 today. Clearing tonight, low of plus 5. Sunny and a high of 23 for tomorrow. Back into the 30s starting on Sunday. More weather details on the Canada West Harbor Center weather page on Swift Current Online. Sunshine, 4 degrees right now in Swift Current.
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1: Good morning, I'm Hayden Michaels. The Saskatchewan Health Authority says multiple overdoses in the Swift Current area required naloxone and emergency medical intervention yesterday. A new overdose alert issued by the Ministry of Health warns of a high-risk substance being sold as MDMA or ecstasy. The drug has been described as a purple chunk or rock and may contain cocaine, methamphetamine, fentanyl, or other unknown substances. Health officials say that people who took the substance experienced sudden decreased consciousness and slow or shallow breathing. The province is encouraging residents to remain aware of overdose response resources and harm reduction supports. Shaunavon Mayor Cal Vance says a recent donation to the community's rink complex represents an investment in much more than recreation. The town announced this week that the Wickenheiser Center is being renamed the LSB Legacy Wickenheiser Center after a $250,000 contribution from Bob Blatchford. Vance says that the donation supports community connection and shared experiences for residents and visitors alike. Part of the funding also went toward the purchase of a new ice resurfacer for the facility. The Swift Current Agonex has selected 100-year-old World War II veteran and lifelong cowboy John Watson as the 2026 Frontier Days Parade Marshal. Rebecca Anderson, general manager for the Agonex, talks about some of Watson's history with Frontier Days.
2: Yeah, so he's actually been involved in the parade for Frontier Days before. He was part of Moose Jaw Shrine Equestrian Club. So they used to come and participate in the Frontier Days parade years ago, and he participated in the parade as part of that.
1: Watson will begin the parade and lead it through the city. Southwest Saskatchewan farmers continue to lead the province in spring seeding progress despite difficult weather conditions over the past week. The latest provincial crop report shows the Southwest region is now 55% seeded compared to the provincial average of 29%. Rain, snow, and strong winds slowed field work across much of Saskatchewan, leaving the province behind normal seeding pace for this time of year. Pulse crops continue to lead progress, with lentils and field peas now more than 50% seeded province-wide. The City of Swift Current is encouraging residents in Zone 2 to move their vehicles and trailers out of the way today for residential street sweeping between 8 a.m. and 4:30 p.m. While Zone 2 was initially scheduled for sweeping on May 13th, equipment repairs resulted in sweeping being postponed until today. Zone 2 makes up areas north of the North Service Road, including Powell Crescent, Middleton Place, Matador Drive, and sections of Battleford Trail and Colonel Honor Drive that are located east of 11th Avenue Northwest.
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1: The Swift Current Broncos believe they've added an important piece down the middle with the acquisition of Hudson Kibblewhite. The 19-year-old forward joins the Broncos after three WHL seasons split between Saskatoon and Lethbridge. Kibblewhite describes himself as a reliable two-way player capable of contributing in every situation.
3: 200-foot player, I like to say I play in every situation. I like just being in every situation. I feel like playing in every situation. And just like I like being able to get the crowd going too. I like hopefully being able to play in every situation for this club.
1: The Vernon BC product is coming off a career-best season offensively with 29 points and is expected to take on a significant role with Swift Current next year. Contestants are competing to become the next Saskatchewan High School Rodeo Queen during this weekend's event in Swift Current. Among them is Presley McKnight and her horse, Doc, as she prepares for the opportunity to represent the rodeo community across the province. McKnight says Steele Sylvester set a strong example during her time as Rodeo Queen and hopes to continue that legacy. Day 2 of the Saskatchewan High School Rodeo is underway at the Kinetic Exhibition Grounds, with competition running until Sunday. The Swift Current Stock Car Association is gearing up for another season with the annual Test and Tune coming up next week. Murray Kettler, president of the Swift Current Stock Car Association, highlights that fans will see some new cars, new drivers, and an action-packed evening.
4: May 26th, cars will probably start hitting the track about 6 o'clock. It's at the Kinetic Exhibition Park. It's just a chance for everybody to try out all the changes they made to their cars after the season off.
1: Kettler explains that there will be no admission fee for the Test and Tune. Learn more over on Swift Current online or visit the Swift Current Stock Car Association on social media. And if something's happening in your community, from breaking news to big game scores, make sure you're telling us first. 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
5: Mix up sunny cloud for today in the high of 19. Clearing tonight, low plus 5. Sunny in the high of 23 for tomorrow. back into the 30s. Spring was a short season around here, wasn't it? Back into the 30s, starting on Sunday and all the way to Wednesday next week. More weather details on the Canada West Harvest Center weather page on Swift Current Online. Sunshine, 4 degrees right now in Swift Current.
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0: Elizabeth Taylor from Taylor Swift on Magic 97, the best songs and the best variety. Colin Powers here with you on the Magic Morning Show, fueled by Pioneer Co-op. It's 7:09. It's a beautiful morning out there. 6 degrees right now in Swift Current. 19 is our high for today. Big warm-up on the way next week, back into the mid-30s perhaps. More weather details on the way in just a few moments after 8 o'clock. Another chance to play higher or lower in our 25K payday for Pioneer Co-op. 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And we'll be having that cue to call for you after 8 o'clock. We also have the impossible question coming up at 7:50. We got the birthdays for Ricky's coming up at 7:40. 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So if you live in the Trail Subdivision, you're being asked to move your vehicle off the street for the rest of the day today. 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
0: Nineteen degrees are high for today. Some sunshine today as well. A low of plus 5. Sunny tomorrow and a high of 23. And a big warm-up for next week. Back into the 30s. 30 degrees for Sunday. 31 for Monday. 35 for Tuesday. 30 for Wednesday. And then back into the mid-20s on Thursday. More weather details on the Canada West Harvest Center weather page on Swift Current Online. Sunshine, 6 degrees right now in Swift Current. AM delivery road reports. I mentioned there's some fog at Sask Landing. Looks like it is lifting out there, but it is still pretty foggy, especially over the bridge from the looks of the traffic camera there. So keep that in mind if you're traveling today. Stay on top of the road conditions by clicking the AM delivery road reports page on Swift Current Online. And if you're out there and you see something you think other drivers should know about, call us or text us at 306-773-0971.
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0: Now, Lauren on Magic 97, Elton John and Dua Lipa in there too. Colin Powers here on the Magic Morning Show, fueled by Pioneer Co-op. We have your local news coming up at 7:30 from the Swiftcurt Online Newsroom. And we're going to hear new music from Harry Styles and Charlotte Cardin too. Well, we have a special guest in studio, the newest member of our team here at Golden West, Violet Saretsky. Good morning, Violet.
1: Good morning.
0: Now, you're telling us, you're here to tell us about a new project you're working on for this summer called Her Voice. Can you tell us more about this?
1: Yeah, so for me, this project is very personal as I just completed my first year in gender studies at the University of Calgary, and my goal is to eventually become a professor in that field. And this project kind of focuses on telling the stories of women throughout the Southwest, so it's very fitting. It lets me hear their experiences and share their stories, and every conversation has been different, but they've all shown how important it is to create space for women's voices to be heard.
0: Now, you've started working on this already, and how's that process been going so far?
1: It's been going great. I have a lot done, and I've got to hear some really cool stories from some incredible women.
0: And you'll be sharing those stories very soon, right?
1: Yes, they start on June 2nd.
0: Okay, and they'll be available on SwiftcurtOnline.com. We'll be sharing those on Magic 97 as well. But there's an opportunity to nominate someone you think whose story should be shared, right?
1: Yes, you can go onto the Her Voice page on Swiftcurt Online and nominate someone that you would like to hear their story told.
0: All right, looking forward to that, Violet. Thanks for coming in today.
1: Thank you.
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3: 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And Southwest Saskatchewan farmers continue to lead the province in spring seeding progress despite difficult weather conditions over the last week. 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
0: Mix of sun and cloud today with a high of 19. Clearing tonight, low plus 5. Sunny tomorrow and a high of 23. 30 for Sunday, 31 for Monday, 35 for Tuesday. Some hot weather on the way for next week. More weather details on the Canada West Harvest Center weather page on Swiftcurt Online. Sunshine, 7 degrees right now in Swiftcurt.
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2: Good morning, I'm Hayden Michaels. Health officials are continuing to warn Swift Current residents this morning about a dangerous drug linked to multiple overdoses reported yesterday. The Saskatchewan Ministry of Health says the substance was being sold as MDMA, but testing showed it did not contain ecstasy. Instead, one sample tested positive for cocaine and methamphetamine, while fentanyl or other unknown substances are also suspected. The drug has been described as a purple rock-like chunk that was reportedly swallowed by users. Residents are being urged to call 911 immediately if someone is overdosing and to carry naloxone kits whenever possible. A major donation to Shaughnavon's rink complex is being driven by generations of family history in the community. Bob Blatchford recently donated $250,000 to support the Wickenheiser Center and Recreation in Shaughnavon. Blatchford says he spent many summers growing up on the family farm near Shaughnavon and has fond memories of trips into town with his grandparents. The facility will now be known as the LSB Legacy Wickenheiser Center for the next 10 years. At 100 years old, World War II veteran and lifelong cowboy John Watson has been brought in as the parade marshal for Frontier Days 2026. Rebecca Anderson, general manager for the Swift Current Agonex, says Watson just might be the record holder for oldest parade marshal.
3: Last year we had Archie was our parade marshal, and everyone was asking, is he the oldest we've ever had? And so we knew that was not, but I believe John Watson may have the record now.
2: Even at 100 years old, Watson is still very active and still saddles up at the family farm. Recent rainfall across Saskatchewan has improved soil moisture conditions as producers continue spring seeding operations. The provincial crop report says widespread precipitation over the past week boosted cropland, hayland, and pasture moisture ratings. Cropland topsoil moisture is now rated 67% adequate and 27% surplus. The added moisture is expected to benefit crop emergence and pasture growth heading into the summer. Meanwhile, southwest Saskatchewan remains the province's most advanced region for seeding progress at 55% complete. After residential street sweeping in Zone 2 was rescheduled due to equipment repairs, the zone is back up for sweeping today. The city asked residents to move their vehicles out of the way for street sweeping between 8 a.m. and 4:30 p.m. Zone 2 encompasses a large area, including Northcote Drive, Middleton Place, Robert Street West, and Curry Crescent.
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2: The Swift Current Broncos believe they've added an important piece down the middle with the acquisition of Hudson Kibblewhite. The 19-year-old forward joins the Broncos after three WHL seasons split between Saskatoon and Lethbridge. Kibblewhite describes himself as a reliable two-way player capable of contributing in every situation.
4: 200-foot player, I like to say I play in every situation. I like just being in every situation. I feel like playing in every situation. And just like I like being able to get the crowd going too. I like hopefully being able to play in every situation for this club.
2: The Vernon BC product is coming off a career-best season offensively with 29 points and is expected to take on a significant role with Swift Current next year. Contestants are competing to become the next Saskatchewan High School Rodeo Queen during this weekend's event in Swift Current. Among them is Presley McKnight and her horse, Doc, as she prepares for the opportunity to represent the rodeo community across the province. McKnight says Steele Sylvester set a strong example during her time as Rodeo Queen and hopes to continue that legacy. Day 2 of the Saskatchewan High School Rodeo is underway at the Kinetic Exhibition Grounds, with competition running until Sunday. The Swift Current Stock Car Association is gearing up for another season with the annual Test and Tune coming up next week. Murray Kettler, president of the Swift Current Stock Car Association, highlights that fans will see some new cars, new drivers, and an action-packed evening.
5: May 26th, cars will probably start hitting the track about 6 o'clock. It's at the Kinetic Exhibition Park. It's just a chance for everybody to try out all the changes they made to their cars after the season off.
2: Kettler explains that there will be no admission fee for the Test and Tune. Learn more over on Swift Current online or visit the Swift Current Stock Car Association on social media. 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
2: For today, 19 degrees with some sun and cloud. Tonight, low of plus 5 and clearing skies. Tomorrow, the weekend starts with a high of 23 and sunshine. Sunday, Monday, Tuesday being 30 degrees, 31 degrees, and 35 degrees with sunshine throughout. Local news, weather, and sports. It's on SwiftCurrentOnline.com.
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Marianas Trench, Lightning and Thunder on Magic 97. Sabrina Carpenter with Taste in there too. Colin Powers here on the Magic Morning Show, fueled by Pioneer Co-op. A beautiful Friday morning. Great weather on the way for the weekend and a big warm-up for next week. More weather details on the way in just a few moments. Right now, we got the birthdays for Ricky's All Day Grill. 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Bryden Froze, turning 3 today. Happy birthday from Mom, Dad, Kaysen, and Landon. We have Axel turning 11 today. Happy birthday, Axel, from Mom, Dad, Vanessa, and Cooper. And Remington Moore is turning 2 today. Happy birthday from Grandma Joe and Grandpa Murray. We got one for tomorrow. Dave and Lindsay Regeer celebrating their 22nd wedding anniversary tomorrow.

0: Happy anniversary from Uncle Stan and Nancy Shirley. For Sunday, Kathy Nelson is turning 55. Happy birthday from your friends and family. And Christian DeLange is turning 56 on Sunday. Happy birthday from your whole family as well. And it looks like those are all the birthdays for today and for this weekend. Kathy Nelson turning 55 on Sunday. She's now in the draw for a chance to win a $50 gift card from Ricky's All Day Grill. We're going to make that draw next week. And we'll have the birthdays for you again Monday morning at this time. 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
0: Mix of sun and cloud for today in the high of 19, clearing tonight, low plus 5, sunny tomorrow in the high of 23, sunshine, 30 degrees for Sunday, 31 for Monday, 35 for Tuesday. We might get into that extreme heat territory for next week. More weather details on the Canada West Harvest Center weather page on Swift Current Online. Sunshine, 7 degrees right now in Swift Current. AM delivery road report, no major problems out there, still pretty foggy at the river. Still some fog out in the landing, so keep that in mind if you're traveling up there today. If you do see something you think other drivers should know about, call us or text us at 306-773-0971.
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1: Olivia Rodrigo on Magic 97. She just dropped a new single from her upcoming album, You Seem Pretty Sad, for a girl so in love. That album is dropping on June 12th, but a new single, The Cure, just dropped today. And we'll have that for you soon here on Magic 97. Colin Powers here on the Magic Morning Show, fueled by Pioneer Co-op. It is 7:50. Beautiful morning out there. We have your local news coming up at the top of the hour from the Swiftcurrent Online Newsroom. After 8 o'clock, we're going to have that cue to call and your chance to play higher or lower for a $25K payday for Pioneer Co-op. Your shot at winning a share of $25,000 in gift cards. And we'll have that cue to call for you after 8 o'clock. Right now, it's time for the impossible question. One more chance to play this week for your shot at some bragging rights and the prestigious yet imaginary title of Impossible Question Champion of the Day. And here is that question today. Pizza Hut was once America's biggest customer of this. What is it? Pizza Hut was once America's biggest customer of this. What is it? Yeah, call or texting your guest 306-773-0971. We got it up on our Facebook page as well. Pizza Hut was once America's biggest customer of this. What is it? What could it be? Looking forward to seeing the guests here. Call or text us 306-773-0971 or try it out on Facebook.
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3: The Saskatchewan Ministry of Health has issued an overdose alert for Swift Current as of yesterday following multiple overdoses. 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
1: Mix of sun and cloud for today and a high of 19, low plus 5 for tonight. Sunny and a high of 23 for tomorrow. Temperatures back into the 30s. For most of next week. More weather details on the Canada West Harvest Center weather page on Swift Current Online. Sunshine, 7 degrees right now in Swift Current. Our impossible question today, Pizza Hut was once America's biggest customer of this. What is it? Let's go to the phone lines right now. 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
9: Hi, just answering mozzarella?
1: No, it's not.
9: Oh, darn it. Okay,
1: That's a good guess, though. That's a good guess. That is a very good guess. All right.
9: Awesome.
1: All right. Thanks for calling.
9: You bet. Bye-bye.
1: Bye. Ryan on the text line guessed dine-in restaurant. I don't think you can really buy those. I don't think you can really buy those for your business. But I suppose Pizza Hut could, but that's not the right answer. Nicole on her Facebook page guessed one of the largest purchasers of kale. That is the right answer. Yeah, they were once one of the largest purchasers of kale. This is before someone had the terrible idea that you could eat kale. They used the kale to line their salad bars. They used the kale to garnish their salad bars. And obviously the salad bars at Pizza Hut are few and far between these days. But Pizza Hut was once the biggest purchaser of kale in the United States. And Nicole has the right answer. We'll have another impossible question for you Monday morning at 7:50. Local news on the way. Alicia Moffat right now. Lay Your Light on Magic 97.

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1: Good morning, I'm Hayden Michaels. The Saskatchewan Ministry of Health issued an overdose alert for the Swift Current area yesterday following multiple overdoses. Health officials say that the incidents involved a substance sold as MDMA or ecstasy, described as a purple chunk or rock-like substance. Drug screening showed that the sample tested positive for cocaine and methamphetamine, while fentanyl or other unknown substances may also be present. The Saskatchewan Health Authority says several people required naloxone and an emergency medical treatment after experiencing decreased consciousness and slow breathing. The overdose alert remains active until May 28th. The town of Shaunavon has announced that the Wickenheiser Center will be renamed the LSB Legacy Wickenheiser Center following a major community donation. Bob Blatchford contributed $250,000 toward the facility and local recreation initiatives. The donation also helped to purchase a new Olympia Millennium Ice Resurfacer for the rink complex. The new name honors the Livingstone, Snell, and Blatchford family names and their longtime connection to the Shaunavon area. The Swift Current Agonex has selected 100-year-old World War II veteran and lifelong cowboy John Watson as the 2026 Frontier Days Parade Marshal. Rebecca Anderson, general manager for the Agonex, talks about some of what Watson's history with Frontier Days looks like.
2: Yeah, so he's actually been involved in the parade for Frontier Days before. He was part of Moose Jaw Shrine Equestrian Club. So they used to come and participate in the Frontier Days parade years ago, and he participated in the parade as part of that.
1: Watson will be able to begin the parade leading it through the city. Southwest Saskatchewan farmers continue to lead the province in spring seeding progress despite difficult weather conditions over the past week. The latest provincial crop report shows that the Southwest region is now 55% seeded compared to the provincial average of 29%. Rain, snow, and strong winds slowed field work across much of Saskatchewan, leaving the province behind normal seeding pace for this time of year. Pulse crops continue to lead progress, with lentils and field peas now more than 50% seeded province-wide. And in the wake of residential street sweeping being postponed last week due to equipment failures, sweeping is set to be back on in Zone 2. Nearly two dozen streets are located in Zone 2, including Lister K Crescent, Jackson Drive, and portions of the Battleford Trail and Colonel Honor Drive east of 11th Avenue Northwest. Residents are encouraged to move their vehicles to allow for street sweeping between 8 a.m. and 4:30 p.m., with a list of streets being swept today available on SwiftCurrentOnline.com.
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1: The Swift Current Broncos believe they've added an important piece down the middle with the acquisition of Hudson Kibblewhite. The 19-year-old forward joins the Broncos after three WHL seasons split between Saskatoon and Lethbridge. Kibblewhite describes himself as a reliable two-way player capable of contributing in every situation.
3: 200-foot player, I like to say I play in every situation. I like just being in every situation. I feel like playing in every situation. And just like I like being able to get the crowd going too. I like hopefully being able to play in every situation for this club.
1: The Vernon BC product is coming off a career-best season offensively with 29 points and is expected to take on a significant role with Swift Current next year. Contestants are competing to become the next Saskatchewan High School Rodeo Queen during this weekend's event in Swift Current. Among them is Presley McKnight and her horse, Doc, as she prepares for the opportunity to represent the rodeo community across the province. McKnight says Steele Sylvester set a strong example during her time as Rodeo Queen and hopes to continue that legacy. Day two of the Saskatchewan High School Rodeo is underway at the Kinetic Exhibition Grounds, with competition running until Sunday. The Swift Current Stock Car Association is gearing up for another season with the annual Test and Tune coming up next week. Murray Kettler, president of the Swift Current Stock Car Association, highlights that fans will see some new cars, new drivers, and an action-packed evening.
4: May 26th, cars will probably start hitting the track about 6 o'clock. It's at the Kinetic Exhibition Park. It's just a chance for everybody to try out all the changes they made to their cars after the season off.
1: Kettler explains that there will be no admission fee for the Test and Tune. Learn more over on Swift Current Online or visit the Swift Current Stock Car Association on social media. And if something's happening in your community, from breaking news to big game scores, make sure you're telling us first. 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
5: Mix of sun and cloud for today and a high of 19. Clearing tonight, low of plus 5. Sunny tomorrow and a high of 23. 30 degrees for Sunday, 31 for Monday, and 35 for Tuesday. More weather details on the Canada West Harvest Center weather page on Swift Current Online. Sunshine, 7 degrees right now in Swift Current.
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0: Lady Gaga and Tochi on Magic 97, the best songs and the best variety. Colin Powers here. It's 8:09 on the Magic Morning Show, fueled by Pioneer Co-op. A beautiful Friday morning as we get ready for the weekend. And we're getting ready for some hot weather for next week, too. More weather details on the way in just a few moments. And in just a few moments as well, that cue the call and your chance to play higher or lower in our $25K payday for Pioneer Co-op. Your shot at winning your share of $25,000 in gift cards. And we're going to have that cue the call for you in just a few short moments. Well, the Swift Current Wolverines have a busy weekend. They're in Weyburn tonight, and then they host the Razorbacks for Local Sports Live on Sunday. And joining us now from the Wolverines is Hudson Hayden. Good morning, Hudson.
1: Morning, Colin.
0: Well, this will actually be your first game of the season with the Wolverines. Can you just tell us what you've been up to?
1: I just got back into Swift Current here. I was down in the States there playing some college ball. And it was good, but glad to be home and glad to be back with the boys here.
0: Yeah, and you've been staying in touch with the team. You've been watching them from Florida.
1: Yep. Been staying in touch. Was able to watch a lot of the games with some of the streams. Been in touch with Kevin Schaefer, and some of the players as well. Kind of keeping updated with the season. Mm-hmm. And it's been good so far. And just looking to continue on throughout the rest of the year here.
0: Yeah, the Wolverines off to a great start to the season, and they got a couple of big games against Weyburn, a home-and-home set. What's the mindset going into that one?
1: Yeah, we played Weyburn a couple weeks ago, and the game went good. We got a couple things we got to sharpen up on still, but it should be a good one. It's a different team they got there than last year. They still got some ball players and, playing in their barn tonight over in Weyburn. It should be a good game.
0: All right. And the game on Sunday, will be a home game at S3 Arenas, Sunday afternoon, 1:45. And you want to encourage the community to come out and check it out.
1: Yeah. Yeah. It should be a good one. Coming off that back-to-back game against Weyburn. So it should be pretty familiar, after today's game, and should be prepared for the game on Sunday there. It's $5 admission with beer sales again. It should be a good time and would be a great experience for the community to come over.
0: Yeah, it will be a good time, and we're going to have it on Country 94.1 for Local Sports Live. How does it feel to have a lacrosse game on the radio?
1: Yeah, no, it's pretty awesome. They started doing it the last couple of years here, and it's really good. It's good to be able to get you boys out. Just looking forward to it.
0: All right. Looking forward to Sunday. The Wolverines taking on the Razorbacks in PGLL action Sunday afternoon, 2 o'clock from S3 Arenas. And, of course, the game's on Local Sports Live on Country 94.1, starting with the pregame show at 1:45. Hudson, good luck this weekend.
1: Awesome. Thank you.
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0: Sunshine today and a high of 19, partly cloudy tonight, low plus 5, sunny tomorrow and a high of 23, back into the 30s for next week, 30 degrees for Sunday, 31 for Monday, 35 for Tuesday, and 30 for Wednesday. Bit of a cool down for next Thursday, though. More weather details on the Canada West Harbour Centre weather page on Swift Current Online. Sunshine, 8 degrees right now in Swift Current. AM delivery road report. Roads are looking pretty good right now. No major traffic problems. There was some fog at Sask Landing earlier this morning, and it, I'm just taking a look at the updated traffic picture. The fog is burned off. It looks beautiful out there. So make sure all the same to stay on top of the road conditions by clicking the AM delivery road report page on Swift Current Online. And if you're out there right now and you see something you think other drivers should know about, call or text us at 306-773-0971.
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3: The town of Shaunavon has announced that the Wickenheiser Center will be renamed the LSB Legacy Wickenheiser Center following a major community donation. 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
3: For today, 19 degrees with some sun and cloud. Tonight, low of plus 5 and clearing skies. Tomorrow, the weekend starts with a high of 23 and sunshine. Sunday, Monday, Tuesday being 30 degrees, 31 degrees, and 35 degrees with sunshine throughout. Local news, weather, and sports. It's on SwiftCurrentOnline.com.
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1: Oh, it's rolling along for Pioneer Co-op. Your shot at winning a share of $25,000 in gift cards. And we got Vanessa on the line. She's off to work. Vanessa, where do you work?
2: Shaunavon Public.
1: Okay, how's everything going out there? I'm sure the kids are getting excited for summer holidays, right?
2: Yes, of course.
1: All right. All right. What do you do at the school?
2: I'm the office manager there.
1: Okay, very important job that is.
2: Yeah.
1: All right, so are you ready to play higher or lower?
2: Yes.
1: Okay, you know how it works. So I'll give you an item and a price, but the price we give you is wrong. And if you can tell me whether the actual price is higher or lower, you'll qualify for a chance to win a share of $25,000 in gift cards. But if you're wrong, the next caller on the line will have a chance to win, and they're waiting for you.
2: Okay.
1: All right. So the item that we have for you is from Living Sky Casino from Horizons Restaurant. Have you ever eaten there?
2: No.
1: Okay. Well, they have a lot of delicious items on the menu, including a vermicelli noodle salad. Vermicelli noodle salad. Now, think about that for a second. The price we're giving you for it is $25, but of course, that's the wrong price. Is the actual price on the menu for that vermicelli noodle salad higher or lower than $25?
2: Lower.
1: It is lower. Only slightly lower, though. $23.
2: Okay, yeah.
1: All right, so you are now a step closer to winning our 25K payday. In the first week of June, we'll be calling our finalists, and you could be one of them, and you could have a shot at winning either $1,000 in gift cards or be our grand prize winner, $19,000 in gift cards.
2: Okay.
1: And we'll play higher or lower again Monday morning. And don't forget, you can get a bonus entry by going to the 25K payday page on SwiftCardOnline.com. 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And Gwen Pear is the online qualifier for this week. 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And don't forget, we're going to give you another chance to play higher or lower Monday morning. Your local news on the way right now. Loud Luxury, Natalie Jane on Magic.

0: Swift Current Online News with Cowtown Kids Toy and Candy Store in Maple Creek, the largest independent toy store in Saskatchewan, with a huge selection of toys, puzzles, books, and candy.
1: Good morning, I'm Hayden Michaels. Health officials are continuing to warn Swift Current residents this morning about a dangerous drug linked to multiple overdoses reported yesterday. The Saskatchewan Ministry of Health says the substance was being sold as MDMA, but testing showed it did not contain ecstasy. Instead, one sample tested positive for cocaine and methamphetamine, while fentanyl or other unknown substances are also suspected. The drug has been described as a purple rock-like chunk that was reportedly swallowed by users. Residents are being urged to call 911 immediately if someone is overdosing and to carry naloxone kits whenever possible. A major donation to Shaughnavon's rink complex is being driven by generations of family history in the community. Bob Blatchford recently donated $250,000 to support the Wickenheiser Center and Recreation in Shaughnavon. Blatchford says he spent many summers growing up on the family farm near Shaughnavon and has fond memories of trips into town with his grandparents. The facility will now be known as the LSB Legacy Wickenheiser Center for the next 10 years. At 100 years old, World War II veteran and lifelong cowboy John Watson has been brought in as the parade marshal for Frontier Days 2026. Rebecca Anderson, general manager for the Swift Current Agonex, says Watson just might be the record holder for oldest parade marshal.
2: Last year we had Archie was our parade marshal, and everyone was asking, is he the oldest we've ever had? And so we knew that was not, but I believe John Watson may have the record now.
1: Even at 100 years old, Watson is still very active and still saddles up at the family farm. Recent rainfall across Saskatchewan has improved soil moisture conditions as producers continue spring seeding operations. The provincial crop report says widespread precipitation over the past week boosted cropland, hayland, and pasture moisture ratings. Cropland topsoil moisture is now rated 67% adequate and 27% surplus. The added moisture is expected to benefit crop emergence and pasture growth heading into the summer. Meanwhile, southwest Saskatchewan remains the province's most advanced region for seeding progress at 55% complete. After residential street sweeping in Zone 2 was rescheduled due to equipment repairs, the zone is back up for sweeping today. The city asked residents to move their vehicles out of the way for street sweeping between 8 a.m. and 4:30 p.m. Zone 2 encompasses a large area, including Northcote Drive, Middleton Place, Robert Street West, and Curry Crescent.
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1: The Swift Current Broncos believe they've added an important piece down the middle with the acquisition of Hudson Kibblewhite. The 19-year-old forward joins the Broncos after three WHL seasons split between Saskatoon and Lethbridge. Kibblewhite describes himself as a reliable two-way player capable of contributing in every situation.
3: 200-foot player, I like to say I play in every situation. I like just being in every situation. I feel like playing in every situation. And just like I like being able to get the crowd going too. I like hopefully being able to play in every situation for this club.
1: The Vernon BC product is coming off a career best season offensively with 29 points and is expected to take on a significant role with Swift Current next year. Contestants are competing to become the next Saskatchewan High School Rodeo Queen during this weekend's event in Swift Current. Among them is Presley McKnight and her horse, Doc, as she prepares for the opportunity to represent the rodeo community across the province. McKnight says Steele Sylvester set a strong example during her time as Rodeo Queen and hopes to continue that legacy. Day 2 of the Saskatchewan High School Rodeo is underway at the Kinetic Exhibition Grounds, with competition running until Sunday. The Swift Current Stock Car Association is gearing up for another season with the annual Test and Tune coming up next week. Murray Kettler, president of the Swift Current Stock Car Association, highlights that fans will see some new cars, new drivers, and an action-packed evening.
4: May 26th, cars will probably start hitting the track about 6 o'clock. It's at the Kinetic Exhibition Park. It's just a chance for everybody to try out all the changes they made to their cars after the season off.
1: Kettler explains that there will be no admission fee for the Test and Tune. Learn more over on Swift Current online or visit the Swift Current Stock Car Association on social media. And if something's happening in your community, from breaking news to big game scores, make sure you're telling us first. 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
1: For today, 19 degrees with some sun and cloud. Tonight, low of plus 5 and clearing skies. Tomorrow, the weekend starts with a high of 23 and sunshine. Sunday, Monday, Tuesday being 30 degrees, 31 degrees, and 35 degrees with sunshine throughout. Local news, weather, and sports. It's on SwiftCurrentOnline.com.
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0: Billie Eilish, Birds of a Feather on Magic 97, the best songs and the best variety. Good morning, everyone. Colin Powers here on the Magic Morning Show, fueled by Pioneer Co-op. Hope you're having a great Friday morning as we get ready for the weekend. Some great weather on the way this weekend and a big warm-up for next week. More weather details on the way in just a few moments. And we got some baseball on Local Sports Live this weekend. The 15U Cal Tire 57s, and they are joining us in studio. Guys, why don't you introduce yourselves?
1: I'm Luke Mitchell.
2: And I'm Jacoby Patzer.
0: All right. How's your season gone so far?
1: Yeah, no, it's gone well. Definitely a step up from last year. We're just all around playing like a good team, and it's exciting to see.
2: Yeah, I think we're doing pretty good this year. I think we're sitting at 5-2. Everybody's playing a big role to contribute to these five wins, and so far it's going pretty good.
0: Yeah, what are some of the highlights of the season so far for you?
1: Our 4-0 weekend was really a sight to see. I don't know if I've ever really had that, so it was a cool experience.
2: Yeah, going 4-0 was pretty sweet, and that Calgary tournament we had last weekend. Oh, right. It was just a beautiful complex up there in Calgary.
0: All right, so you're back home for some games this weekend. Can you just tell us more about who you're playing?
1: Well, we play the Saskatoon Brewers. They're a solid team. They got a guy on the team that used to come from here, and he's a good guy. And I don't know, they're going to be tough competition, but I think we can handle them.
2: Yeah, it should be a good game. We're pretty tight with them in the standings. This would be a pretty big win.
0: All right, and the games are happening at Ford Field starting at 12 noon tomorrow. And we're going to have the game for you live on Country 94.1 with Local Sports Live. And how does it feel to have a 15U game on the radio?
1: Yeah, no, it's always, I feel like we always play better when you guys are there. You guys were there last year, and yeah, no, it's nice.
2: Yeah, it's pretty sweet, so then we could reach out to more people who can't come to the games, so I think that's pretty awesome.
0: Yeah, and it really gives that professional atmosphere, doesn't it?
1: Yeah.
2: Sure does.
0: All right, so you can hear all the action on Saturday with Local Sports Live on Country 94.1, starting with the pregame show at 11:45. Guys, thanks for coming in, and good luck this weekend.
1: Thank you.
2: Yeah, thank you.
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5: For today, a mix of sun and cloud with a high of 19 degrees. Tonight, clearing skies and a low of plus 5. Tomorrow, the weekend starts out with sunshine and a high of 23. And then Sunday, Monday, Tuesday are all looking like sunshine at highs of 30, 31, and 35. For local news, weather, and sports, download your Swift Current Online app.
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1: Brand new music from Tyler Shaw on Magic 97 and Zara Larson with Midnight Sun in there too. Good morning, everyone. Colin Powers here on the Magic Morning Show, fueled by Pioneer Co-op. We have your local news coming up at the top of the hour from the Swiftcurrent Online Newsroom. Now joining us now from the Morse Museum is John Griffin. Good morning, John.
2: Good morning. How are you?
1: Oh, good. How's everything going at the Morse Museum? I guess you're back open for the season now?
2: Absolutely. Yeah, we're back open regular hours and it's going great.
1: Yeah, and it truly is a great place to stop if you're going through Morse on the Trans-Canada, right?
2: Absolutely. We love to have people stop in and visit us.
1: All right. And, of course, Saskatchewan Tourism Week is next week, and you have a special event that's happening at the Morse Museum for that, right?
2: Yeah, so next week is Tourism Week. So for the week next week, we are having an open house event, and there's going to be some free coffee and cookies for all those who stop in and visit us. It's just a great way to get the community involved, people traveling by involved, you know, stop in, come have a coffee, come say hi, take a tour around and learn a little bit about not only the Morse history, but history of life on the prairies.
1: Yeah, a great chance to check out this museum if you haven't yet.
2: Absolutely. It's a great time.
1: All right. And can you remind us when the event is again?
2: Yeah, so that's next week, Monday the 25th to Friday the 29th. And, yeah, stop in.
1: All right, John, thanks for coming in today.
2: Thank you.
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4: World War II veteran and 100-year-old cowboy John Watson is the 2026 Frontier Days Parade Marshal. And Southwest Saskatchewan farmers continue to lead the province in spring seeding progress despite difficult weather conditions over the last week. 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
2: Good morning, I'm Hannah Michaels. The Saskatchewan Health Authority says multiple overdoses in the Swift Current area required naloxone and emergency medical intervention yesterday. A new overdose alert issued by the Ministry of Health warns of a high-risk substance being sold as MDMA or ecstasy. The drug has been described as a purple chunk or rock and may contain cocaine, methamphetamine, fentanyl, or other unknown substances. Health officials say that people who took the substance experienced sudden decreased consciousness and slow or shallow breathing. The province is encouraging residents to remain aware of overdose response resources and harm reduction supports. Shaunavon Mayor Cal Vance says a recent donation to the community's rink complex represents an investment in much more than recreation. The town announced this week that the Wickenheiser Center is being renamed the LSB Legacy Wickenheiser Center after a $250,000 contribution from Bob Blatchford. Vance says that the donation supports community connection and shared experiences for residents and visitors alike. Part of the funding also went toward the purchase of a new ice resurfacer for the facility. The Swift Current Agonex has selected 100-year-old World War II veteran and lifelong cowboy John Watson as the 2026 Frontier Days Parade Marshal. Rebecca Anderson, General Manager for the Agonex, talks about some of Watson's history with Frontier Days.
3: Yeah, so he's actually been involved in the parade for Frontier Days before. He was part of Moose Jaw Shrine Equestrian Club. So they used to come and participate in the Frontier Days parade years ago, and he participated in the parade as part of that.
2: Watson will begin the parade and lead it through the city. Southwest Saskatchewan farmers continue to lead the province in spring seeding progress despite difficult weather conditions over the past week. The latest provincial crop report shows the Southwest region is now 55% seeded compared to the provincial average of 29%. Rain, snow, and strong winds slowed field work across much of Saskatchewan, leaving the province behind normal seeding pace for this time of year. Pulse crops continue to lead progress, with lentils and field peas now more than 50% seeded province-wide. The city of Swift Current is encouraging residents in Zone 2 to move their vehicles and trailers out of the way today for residential street sweeping between 8 a.m. and 4:30 p.m. While Zone 2 was initially scheduled for sweeping on May 13th, equipment repairs resulted in sweeping being postponed until today. Zone 2 makes up areas north of the North Service Road, including Powell Crescent, Middleton Place, Matador Drive, and sections of Battleford Trail and Colonel Otter Drive that are located east of 11th Avenue Northwest.
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2: The Swift Current Broncos believe they've added an important piece down the middle with the acquisition of Hudson Kibblewhite. The 19-year-old forward joins the Broncos after three WHL seasons split between Saskatoon and Lethbridge. Kibblewhite describes himself as a reliable two-way player capable of contributing in every situation.
4: 200-foot player, I like to say I play in every situation. I like just being in every situation. I feel like playing in every situation. And just like I like being able to get the crowd going too. I like hopefully being able to play in every situation for this club.
2: The Vernon BC product is coming off a career-best season offensively with 29 points and is expected to take on a significant role with Swift Current next year. Contestants are competing to become the next Saskatchewan High School Rodeo Queen during this weekend's event in Swift Current. Among them is Presley McKnight and her horse, Doc, as she prepares for the opportunity to represent the rodeo community across the province. McKnight says Steele Sylvester set a strong example during her time as Rodeo Queen and hopes to continue that legacy. Day 2 of the Saskatchewan High School Rodeo is underway at the Kinetic Exhibition Grounds, with competition running until Sunday. The Swift Current Stock Car Association is gearing up for another season with the annual Test and Tune coming up next week. Murray Kettler, president of the Swift Current Stock Car Association, highlights that fans will see some new cars, new drivers, and an action-packed evening.
5: May 26th, cars will probably start hitting the track about 6 o'clock. It's at the Kinetic Exhibition Park. It's just a chance for everybody to try out all the changes they made to their cars after the season off.
2: Kettler explains that there will be no admission fee for the Test and Tune. Learn more over on Swift Current online or visit the Swift Current Stock Car Association on social media. And if something's happening in your community, from breaking news to big game scores, make sure you're telling us first. 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
2: For today, a mix of sun and cloud with a high of 19 degrees. Tonight, clearing skies and a low of plus 5. Tomorrow, the weekend starts out with sunshine and a high of 23. And then Sunday, Monday, Tuesday are all looking like sunshine at highs of 30, 31, and 35. for local news, weather, and sports. 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

Well, we're getting back into the 30s next week. It'll help you think about summertime a little bit more. And the kids are already thinking about summer holidays, I bet. We're getting ready for our final classroom of the month lunch party for the school year. I'll tell you how you can enter your child's classroom for a chance to win in just a few moments. Right now, biggest hit ever for Tame Impala, it's Dracula, the Jenny remix on Magic 97.

0: Finger 11 on Magic 97, the best songs and the best variety. Good morning, everyone. Colin Powers here on the Magic Morning Show, fueled by Pioneer Co-op. Thanks for letting us be a part of your Friday morning as we get ready for the weekend. Great weather on the way this weekend and a big warm-up for next week, back into the 30s maybe. More weather details on the way in just a few moments. And we're getting ready for our final classroom of the month lunch party for the school year. We'll be paying a visit to a grade A class somewhere in Southwest Saskatchewan. Yes, as is tradition. The final classroom of the month goes to the grade 8 students. 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And your kids have a chance to win a Boston Pizza lunch party for their classroom. We'll bring some pizza from Boston Pizza and some great prices for the kids from Canadian Tire and Dental Arts Clinic. And you can enter your child's grade 8 classroom for a chance to be our final classroom of the month for the school year on SwiftCurtOnline.com.
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3: For today, 19 degrees with some sun and cloud. Tonight, low of plus 5 and clearing skies. Tomorrow, the weekend starts with a high of 23 and sunshine. Sunday, Monday, Tuesday being 30 degrees, 31 degrees, and 35 degrees with sunshine throughout. Local news, weather, and sports. 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
1: Oh, there will be a weekend of Métis cultural immersion at Kinetic Exhibition Park this weekend. They'll tell you more about it after some new music from Ed Sheeran and Martin Garrix.

0: Can't talk, got a beat in my headphones.
1: Bang some ring, some rev on Magic 97, the best songs and the best variety. Good morning, everyone. Colin Powers here on the Magic Morning Show, fueled by Pioneer Co-op. The Lee Buffalo Métis Local Number 35 is presenting a weekend of cultural immersion. A couple of events that are taking place this weekend at Kinetic Exhibition Park. Barb Parchman with the Métis Local told us more about it this week.
2: We're doing a buffalo hide scraping and tanning workshop with Judy Cook out of Saskatoon. 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And so this event is free to the public Saturday from 10 a.m. to 3 p.m., Sunday from 10 a.m. to 2 p.m., and it'll be taking place at Barn 1 at the exhibition grounds.
1: And we have more details about this event and everything else that's happening this weekend on the Swift Current Online Community Events Calendar.
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17: For today, a mix of sun and cloud with a high of 19 degrees. Tonight, clearing skies and a low of plus 5. Tomorrow, the weekend starts out with sunshine and a high of 23, and then Sunday, Monday, Tuesday are all looking like sunshine at highs of 30, 31, and 35. For local news, weather, and sports, download your Swift Current online app.
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0: Two Punks in Love from Bulo on Magic 97. Homewrecker from Somber in there, too. Colin Powers here on the Magic Morning Show, fueled by Pioneer Co-op. Just about 10 o'clock on a Friday morning, we have your local news coming up at the top of the hour from the Swift Current Online Newsroom. Well, Austin is now joining us in studio from Full Line Ag here in Swift Current. Good morning, Austin.
1: Hey, good morning. Good to be here.
0: Yeah, great. Things have been pretty busy out there.
1: Yeah, farmers are in the field. There's a little bit of moisture now, too, which is good. And guys are trying to wrap up seeding as fast as possible.
0: All right. We're wishing them the best of luck. In the meantime, you're here to talk about the Fendt 1161 Vario MT. There's an article about this on SwiftCurtOnline.com. This looks like a very unique tractor. And what makes it so unique?
1: Yeah. You know, when I first started reading the article, I didn't think much of it. It's kind of the normal tractor that we see. But then I started realizing it is actually quite a unique tractor compared to the competitors. Our CVT transmission, no gears, no nothing. Up to 27 miles per hour. And then our engine, it just, the pairing is very, very nice.
0: And the track on this tractor is different as well.
1: Yeah, so it's not a conventional four-track tractor. It is a two-track belted machine, a twin track. So it is slightly different, but with that, there's a lot of also benefits, such as easy to get in, and really good pulling power.
0: And this article also notes that a lot of producers are going away from that conventional four-track machine. And why do you think that is?
1: Yeah, you know, the two-track tractor, it came out a long time ago, of course, with the Caterpillar series tractor. But now it's starting to kind of revamp. I think guys are realizing they don't need a conventional four-wheel drive tractor and articulation. You have no pivot point other than at your drawbar where your unit meets your drill. There's a lot of little details, as well as there are a lot of fuel efficient savings with these tractors.
0: And the CVT transmission, I mean, that's commonplace in a lot of passenger vehicles now. And this is really unique for Fendt as far as tractor goes.
1: Yeah, so Fendt came out with this in 1995 at Agritechnica in Germany. They released this transmission. They were the first ones to make a CVT transmission. And it seems like everyone across the industry is trying to go towards a CVT, but nobody can actually replicate how this Fendt CVT works with the amount of swing that our hydraulic pumps allow. Yeah, it's truly like no others in the industry.
0: What have you heard from customers who have purchased this tractor?
1: They really like the warranty and service plan that comes along with it. Of course, all those other little details, but the warranty and service play a big part. 3-year, 3,000-hour warranty. We come out, we change your oils, we do all that stuff. So it's pretty unique, and guys are able to lock in their fixed costs kind of for 3 years there.
0: And this tractor, it is on the lot at Full Line Ag right now?
1: Yep, we have actually between all three of our locations in Saskatoon, Swift Current, and Purdue, we have Fendt 2 tracks on the lot, some new and some used. But like we've seen in this article, guys are starting to go into them a lot more frequently, so they don't sit around for too long.
0: Yeah, you can see Full Line Ag on the west side of Swift Current to check out this tractor for yourself, Austin. Anything else you'd like to add?
1: No, thanks for having me. It was pretty neat to read this article.
0: All right, and you can check out the article, too, on Swift Current Online. Austin, thanks for coming in today.
1: Thanks for having me.
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1: Good morning. I'm Hayden Michaels. The Saskatchewan Ministry of Health issued an overdose alert for the Swift Current area yesterday following multiple overdoses. Health officials say that the incidents involved a substance sold as MDMA or ecstasy, described as a purple chunk or rock-like substance. Drug screening showed that the sample tested positive for cocaine and methamphetamine, while fentanyl or other unknown substances may also be present. The Saskatchewan Health Authority says several people required naloxone and an emergency medical treatment after experiencing decreased consciousness and slow breathing. The overdose alert remains active until May 28th. The town of Shaunavon has announced that the Wickenheiser Center will be renamed the LSB Legacy Wickenheiser Center following a major community donation. Bob Blatchford contributed $250,000 toward the facility and local recreation initiatives. The donation also helped to purchase a new Olympia Millennium Ice Resurfacer for the rink complex. The new name honors the Livingstone, Snell, and Blatchford family names and their longtime connection to the Shaunavon area. The Swift Current Agonax has selected 100-year-old World War II veteran and lifelong cowboy John Watson as the 2026 Frontier Days Parade Marshal. Rebecca Anderson, general manager for the Agonax, talks about some of what Watson's history with Frontier Days looks like.
2: Yeah, so he's actually been involved in the parade for Frontier Days before. He was part of Moose Jaw Shrine Equestrian Club. So they used to come and participate in the Frontier Days parade years ago, and he participated in the parade as part of that.
1: Watson will be able to begin the parade leading it through the city. Southwest Saskatchewan farmers continue to lead the province in spring seeding progress despite difficult weather conditions over the past week. The latest provincial crop report shows that the Southwest region is now 55% seeded compared to the provincial average of 29%. Rain, snow, and strong winds slowed field work across much of Saskatchewan, leaving the province behind normal seeding pace for this time of year. Pulse crops continue to lead progress, with lentils and field peas now more than 50% seeded province-wide. And in the wake of residential street sweeping being postponed last week due to equipment failures, sweeping is set to be back on in Zone 2. Nearly two dozen streets are located in Zone 2, including Lister K Crescent, Jackson Drive, and portions of the Battleford Trail and Colonel Honor Drive east of 11th Avenue Northwest. Residents are encouraged to move their vehicles to allow for street sweeping between 8 a.m. and 4:30 p.m., with a list of streets being swept today available on SwiftCurrentOnline.com.
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1: The Swift Current Broncos believe they've added an important piece down the middle with the acquisition of Hudson Kibblewhite. The 19-year-old forward joins the Broncos after three WHL seasons split between Saskatoon and Lethbridge. Kibblewhite describes himself as a reliable two-way player capable of contributing in every situation.
3: 200-foot player, I like to say I play in every situation. I like just being in every situation. I feel like playing in every situation. And just like I like being able to get the crowd going too. I like hopefully being able to play in every situation for this club.
1: The Vernon BC product is coming off a career-best season offensively with 29 points and is expected to take on a significant role with Swift Current next year. Contestants are competing to become the next Saskatchewan High School Rodeo Queen during this weekend's event in Swift Current. Among them is Presley McKnight and her horse, Doc, as she prepares for the opportunity to represent the rodeo community across the province. McKnight says Steele Sylvester set a strong example during her time as Rodeo Queen and hopes to continue that legacy. Day 2 of the Saskatchewan High School Rodeo is underway at the Kinetic Exhibition Grounds, with competition running until Sunday. The Swift Current Stock Car Association is gearing up for another season with the annual Test and Tune coming up next week. Murray Kettler, president of the Swift Current Stock Car Association, highlights that fans will see some new cars, new drivers, and an action-packed evening.
4: May 26th, cars will probably start hitting the track about 6 o'clock. It's at the Kinetic Exhibition Park. It's just a chance for everybody to try out all the changes they made to their cars after the season off.
1: Kettler explains that there will be no admission fee for the Test and Tune. Learn more over on Swift Current Online or visit the Swift Current Stock Car Association on social media. And if something's happening in your community, from breaking news to big game scores, make sure you're telling us first. 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
1: For today, 19 degrees with some sun and cloud. Tonight, low of plus 5 and clearing skies. Tomorrow, the weekend starts with a high of 23 and sunshine. Sunday, Monday, Tuesday being 30 degrees, 31 degrees, and 35 degrees with sunshine throughout. Local news, weather, and sports. 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

0: It's as Canadian as maple syrup, toques, and poutine. The Swift Cup. 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
6: For today, 19 degrees with some sun and cloud. Tonight, low of plus 5 and clearing skies. Tomorrow, the weekend starts with a high of 23 and sunshine. Sunday, Monday, Tuesday being 30 degrees, 31 degrees, and 35 degrees with sunshine throughout. Local news, weather, and sports. It's on SwiftCurrentOnline.com.
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6: For today, a mix of sun and cloud with a high of 19 degrees. Tonight, clearing skies and a low of plus 5. Tomorrow, the weekend starts out with sunshine and a high of 23. And then Sunday, Monday, Tuesday are all looking like sunshine at highs of 30, 31, and 35. For local news, weather, and sports, download your Swift Current online app.
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0: Carly Rae Jepsen on Magic 97. Justin Bieber with Yukon in there, too. Colin Powers here just about 11 o'clock on a beautiful Friday morning on the Magic Morning Show, fueled by Pioneer Co-op. We have your local news coming up at 11 o'clock from the Swiftcart Online Newsroom.
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0: And we played Higher or Lower again earlier this morning for a shot at winning the 25K Payday for Pioneer Co-op. 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
2: Lower.
0: It is lower. 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
0: Yeah, so Vanessa's now a step closer to winning her share of $25,000 in gift cards with the 25K payday for Pioneer Co-op. 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

0: Dano loves to surf. The internet. Not many big waves at the landing. At Original Joe's, everyone's an original with their very own OJ's faves. Dano is digging OJ's new Hawaiian barbecue shrimp ball on the spring into summer menu.
1: It tastes like it should be illegal.
0: Book 'em, Dano. And there's a new cocktail, too. The Paradise Punch.
1: Dude, what?
0: Original Joe's. Down to earth and down the street.
1: Meet me in OJ's.
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1: Good morning, I'm Hannah Michaels. The Saskatchewan Health Authority says multiple overdoses in the Swift Current area required naloxone and emergency medical intervention yesterday. A new overdose alert issued by the Ministry of Health warns of a high-risk substance being sold as MDMA or ecstasy. The drug has been described as a purple chunk or rock and may contain cocaine, methamphetamine, fentanyl, or other unknown substances. Health officials say that people who took the substance experienced sudden decreased consciousness and slow or shallow breathing. The province is encouraging residents to remain aware of overdose response resources and harm reduction supports. Shaunavon Mayor Cal Vance says a recent donation to the community's rink complex represents an investment in much more than recreation. The town announced this week that the Wickenheiser Center is being renamed the LSB Legacy Wickenheiser Center after a $250,000 contribution from Bob Blatchford. Vance says that the donation supports community connection and shared experiences for residents and visitors alike. Part of the funding also went toward the purchase of a new ice resurfacer for the facility. The Swift Current Agonex has selected 100-year-old World War II veteran and lifelong cowboy, John Watson, as the 2026 Frontier Days Parade Marshal. Rebecca Anderson, general manager for the Agonex, talks about some of Watson's history with Frontier Days.
2: Yeah, so he's actually been involved in the parade for Frontier Days before. He was part of Moose Jaw Shrine Equestrian Club. So they used to come and participate in the Frontier Days parade years ago, and he participated in the parade as part of that.
1: Watson will begin the parade and lead it through the city. Southwest Saskatchewan farmers continue to lead the province in spring seeding progress despite difficult weather conditions over the past week. The latest provincial crop report shows the Southwest region is now 55% seeded compared to the provincial average of 29%. Rain, snow, and strong winds slowed field work across much of Saskatchewan, leaving the province behind normal seeding pace for this time of year. Pulse crops continue to lead progress, with lentils and field peas now more than 50% seeded province-wide. The city of Swift Current is encouraging residents in Zone 2 to move their vehicles and trailers out of the way today for residential street sweeping between 8 a.m. and 4:30 p.m. While Zone 2 was initially scheduled for sweeping on May 13th, equipment repairs resulted in sweeping being postponed until today. Zone 2 makes up areas north of the North Service Road, including Powell Crescent, Middleton Place, Matador Drive, and sections of Battleford Trail and Colonel Otter Drive that are located east of 11th Avenue Northwest.
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1: The Swift Current Broncos believe they've added an important piece down the middle with the acquisition of Hudson Kibblewhite. The 19-year-old forward joins the Broncos after three WHL seasons split between Saskatoon and Lethbridge. Kibblewhite describes himself as a reliable two-way player capable of contributing in every situation.
3: 200-foot player, I like to say I play in every situation. I like just being in every situation. I feel like playing in every situation. And just like I like being able to get the crowd going too. I like hopefully being able to play in every situation for this club.
1: The Vernon BC product is coming off a career-best season offensively with 29 points and is expected to take on a significant role with Swift Current next year. Contestants are competing to become the next Saskatchewan High School Rodeo Queen during this weekend's event in Swift Current. Among them is Presley McKnight and her horse, Doc, as she prepares for the opportunity to represent the rodeo community across the province. McKnight says Steel Sylvester set a strong example during her time as Rodeo Queen and hopes to continue that legacy. Day 2 of the Saskatchewan High School Rodeo is underway at the Kinetic Exhibition Grounds, with competition running until Sunday. The Swift Current Stock Car Association is gearing up for another season with the annual Test and Tune coming up next week. Murray Kettler, president of the Swift Current Stock Car Association, highlights that fans will see some new cars, new drivers, and an action-packed evening.
4: May 26th, cars will probably start hitting the track about 6 o'clock. It's at the Kinetic Exhibition Park. It's just a chance for everybody to try out all the changes they made to their cars after the season off.
1: Kettler explains that there will be no admission fee for the Test and Tune. Learn more over on Swift Current online or visit the Swift Current Stock Car Association on social media. And if something's happening in your community, from breaking news to big game scores, make sure you're telling us first. 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
1: For today, a mix of sun and cloud with a high of 19 degrees. Tonight, clearing skies and a low of plus 5. Tomorrow, the weekend starts out with sunshine and a high of 23. And then Sunday, Monday, Tuesday are all looking like sunshine at highs of 30, 31, and 35. For local news, weather, and sports, download your Swift Current Online app.
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A residential street sweeping is back in the Trail subdivision today. They'll be in Zone 14. That's in the south side on Monday as they play some catch-up after some weather issues over the last week or so. You can get more details about street sweeping on the city's website, swiftcurrent.ca, and on our website, too, swiftcurrentonline.com.

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8: For today, 19 degrees with some sun and cloud. Tonight, low of plus 5 and clearing skies. Tomorrow, the weekend starts with a high of 23 and sunshine. Sunday, Monday, Tuesday being 30 degrees, 31 degrees, and 35 degrees with sunshine throughout. Local news, weather, and sports. It's on SwiftCurrentOnline.com.
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5: For today, a mix of sun and cloud with a high of 19 degrees. Tonight, clearing skies and a low of plus 5. Tomorrow, the weekend starts out with sunshine and a high of 23, and then Sunday, Monday, Tuesday are all looking like sunshine at highs of 30, 31, and 35. For local news, weather, and sports, download your Swift Current online app.
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0: Magic on Magic 97 and Olivia Rodrigo in there too. Colin Powers wrapping things up for a Friday morning. Hope you have a great weekend. Stay safe out there, especially with the hot weather that's coming our way. More weather details on the way in a few moments. 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Monday morning, we're giving you another shot at our 25K payday for Pioneer Co-op. 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
2: I'm Eric Adam. Here's what's coming up in local news. A 43-year-old woman is dead following a collision south of Shaunavon. Multiple pigs were killed after a

0: stock trailer rolled over yesterday near Gravelburg. And Swift Current Mayor Al Bridle says discussions are continuing with the federal government about the future of Saskatchewan's helium industry. 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
2: Good afternoon. I'm Eric Adam. A 43-year-old woman is dead following collision south of Shaunavon. RCMP say a semi and minivan collided Wednesday evening on Highway 37. The woman from Climax and Medicine Hat was taken to hospital where she was declared deceased. Another occupant of the minivan suffered serious injuries. Shaunavon RCMP continue to investigate with a collision reconstructionist. Multiple pigs were killed after a livestock trailer rolled over yesterday near Gravelburg, prompting a large emergency response from firefighters, RCMP, and other agencies. The Gravelburg Fire Department received a call at around 12:18 p.m. and responded to the scene around 4 kilometers east of Gravelburg shortly after the driver was transported to Moose Jaw. The hauler was carrying around 140 pigs. Firefighters used the jaws of life and other cutting tools to gain access to the trailer to rescue the surviving animals and recover the many that had been killed during the collision. Swift Current Mayor Al Bridle says discussions are continuing with the federal government about the future of Saskatchewan's helium industry. Bridle recently attended a Saskatchewan Chamber of Commerce event in Regina featuring federal cabinet minister Eleanor Ozelski.
3: And it turns out she was actually born in Swift Current, and we have that connection, which always helps. And then I was just talking to her yesterday. Basically, this meeting was about 50 people at this lunch meeting, and she talked about the federal government and Prime Minister Carney's goals for Canada, for 21 major projects in Canada that he's behind.
2: Bridle says Southwest Saskatchewan helium is currently trucked to the United States for liquefaction before being sold back into Canada and overseas markets. And a new bus service has launched operations in Southwest Saskatchewan. FlixBus, a Germany-based company, has recently been expanding its operations in Western Canada. Rafi Tamarkin, Senior Team Lead for Business Development in Canada, explains the new services.
4: Yeah, so it was a recent addition for us in the past couple of weeks. So we expanded into Saskatchewan around this time last year, and a few weeks ago added more frequency on our service, going through a different route now. So this line in particular is going from Calgary into Regina. And we wanted to add Swift Current as a multi-stop or a stop in between on that line to be able to serve the residents of Swift Current.
2: Tamarkin says early reviews are already positive.
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2: The Swift Current Cal Tire 15U AAA 57s return to Ford Field tomorrow, looking to continue their strong start to the season on Country 94.1's Local Sports Live. Coming off a 2-2 performance at the Weber Wildcats Spring Classic in Calgary last weekend, they'll put their 4-game league winning streak on the line against the Saskatoon Brewers. 57's Luke Mitchell says their 5-2 record in league play is a promising start.
5: Definitely a step up from last year. Yeah, we're just all around playing like a good team, and it's exciting to see.
2: 57's Jacoby Patzer says they'll have to bring their A game as the Brewers are 4-3 on the season with a strong offense.
6: Yeah, it should be a good game. We're pretty tight with them in the standings. This would be a pretty big win.
2: First pitch is set for noon with Country 94.1's Local Sports Live broadcast powered by Jeremy Patzer, MP for Swift Current Grasslands Kindersley, beginning at 11:45. Meanwhile, the Swift Current RGUE Law 18U AAA 57s are home for 3 games this weekend, 2 tomorrow against White Butte, and 1 Sunday against Saskatoon Giants. The Swift Current Riverside Electric 13U AAA 57s take their 3-2 record into a doubleheader at home on Sunday against the Saskatoon Dust Devils, a team they beat 6-2 last weekend en route to a silver medal at Regina's Lagasse tournament. And the 5-3 Swift Current C&B 11U AAA 57s visit White Butte for 4 games this weekend, 2 tomorrow against the White Butte Broncos Black and 2 Sunday against the White Butte Broncos Blue. The Swift Current Wolverines hit the floor for a home-and-home with Weyburn in the Junior Prairie Gold Lacrosse League this weekend. The 4-3 Wolverines are in Weyburn tonight before hosting the Razorbacks on Sunday. Swift Current head coach Kevin Schaefer says they can't be too confident after beating Weyburn 17-7 earlier in the season.
7: They've struggled a little bit, but they're knowing Weyburn for the years that I have here. They're going to come out, and they're going to come out gritty, and they're going to come out ready to play Friday night and Sunday as well. Nobody can take them lightly. You know, the game can change in a real quick hurry, so we just got to go in there with the mindset that we're going in playing PA again and getting ready to go to war.
2: 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Our broadcast starts at 1:45 p.m. with game time 2 p.m. from S3 Arenas West. And the Swift Current Drag Racing Association is getting ready to kick off its 2026 racing season later in the month. The first race weekend is scheduled for May 30th and 31st at the Swift Current Drag Strip. Association President Brian Westerhog says gates open at 8 a.m. with racing beginning at 10.
8: Gates open at 8 a.m. The tech starts at 9 a.m. and the racing starts at 10 a.m. for our qualifiers.
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2: It's Eric Haddam taking a look at your five-day forecast. Today is going to see a mix of sun and cloud, wind northeast 20 kilometers an hour, becoming light this afternoon, and a high of 19. Tonight, partly cloudy, becoming clear this evening, and a low of plus 5. For Saturday, sunny, wind becoming southwest 20 kilometers an hour in the morning, and a high of 23. For Sunday, sunny and a high of plus 30. For Monday, sunny and a high of plus 31. And for Tuesday, sunny and a warm high of plus 35. 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
6: It's Eric Haddam taking a look at your five-day forecast. Today is going to see a mix of sun and cloud, wind northeast 20 kilometers an hour, becoming light this afternoon and a high of 19. Tonight, partly cloudy, becoming clear this evening and a low of plus 5. For Saturday, sunny, wind becoming southwest 20 kilometers an hour in the morning and a high of 23. For Sunday, sunny and a high of plus 30. For Monday, sunny and a high of plus 31. And for Tuesday, sunny and a warm high of plus 35. 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

0: That's Jesse Lavelle. This afternoon, Swift Current alternative rock band, the Cosmopolitans, are going to be joining me in the studio. They released their debut single titled 2 Months Away earlier in May, and they're going to be coming in to perform for our live on-air sessions.
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2: I'm Eric Adam. Here's what's coming up in local news. RCMP are investigating a fatal crash on Highway 37 south of Shaunavon. Firefighters and rescue crews responded to a livestock trailer rollover near Gravelburg yesterday. And Swift Current's Mayor Al Bridle says he's pushing for a helium liquefaction facility to be built in southwest Saskatchewan. 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
1: Good afternoon. I'm Eric Haddam. RCMP are investigating a fatal crash on Highway 37 south of Shaunavon. Police say the collision involving a semi and minivan happened around 6 Wednesday night. A 43-year-old woman later died in hospital after being transported by EMS. Another person from the minivan was seriously injured. The driver of the semi reported no injuries. Firefighters and rescue crews responded to a livestock trailer rollover near Gravelburg yesterday that killed several animals. Shortly after noon, the Gravelburg Fire Department received a report of a rollover involving a hauler carrying around 140 pigs and responded to the scene. The driver was able to get out of the vehicle and was transported to Moose Jaw before the fire department used the jaws of life to rescue the surviving pigs and retrieve the ones who perished. Swift Current Mayor Al Bridle says he's pushing for a helium liquefaction facility to be built in southwest Saskatchewan. Bridle says companies operating in the region are already producing helium, but the province lacks a facility to process it locally.
2: I'm asking the government to just have a look at the helium industry as a whole. We have in southwest Saskatchewan a tremendous amount of helium. I know North American is one of the companies that is drilling and producing helium, and we're taking helium out of the ground and taking it down to the states to have liquefied. And I know North American would like to be able to build a plant in the southwest, and I'd like it in Swift Current. I've asked them, and they say, you know, Swift Current's definitely high on their list.
1: He says a facility located in or near Swift Current could help strengthen the region's economy and create additional industry opportunities. And Swift Current is one of the many new stops on a recently expanded bus route. German-based company FlixBus has recently expanded their Canadian operations into Saskatchewan with stops in Regina, Moose Jaw, and Swift Current. Rafi Tamarkin, senior team lead for business development with FlixBus Canada, says early reaction to the expansion has been positive.
3: Oh, it's been great. We've got a lot of positive reviews already. Our operators who are running the service are really happy and telling us, the drivers are telling us that passengers are telling them directly how excited they are for this service and being able to travel across, you know, Saskatchewan and Alberta. And so it's been really, really positive so far, and we're super excited about it.
1: Tamarkin says the route has two round trips every day between Regina and Calgary.
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1: After a two-month hiatus, Country 94.1's Local Sports Live returns tomorrow with Swift Current Cal Tire 15U AAA 57's action. Swift Current will look for a fifth straight win in league play against the 4-3 Saskatoon Brewers. Luke Mitchell says they're excited to face an old teammate in Austin Carnahan.
4: They're a solid team. They got a guy on the team that used to come from here, and I don't know, they're going to be tough competition, but I think we can handle them.
1: Kobe Patzer says his two big highlights on the season have come within the last two weekends.
5: Yeah, going 4-0 was pretty sweet, and that Calgary tournament we had last weekend. It's just a beautiful complex up there in Calgary.
1: 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The Swift Current RU Law AAA 57s are home for three games this weekend, including a doubleheader Saturday against White Butte and a Sunday matchup against the Saskatoon Giants. Meanwhile, the Riverside Electric 13U AAA 57s host the Saskatoon Dust Devils for a doubleheader Sunday, while the CNB 11U AAA 57s travel to White Butte for four games over the weekend. A good start is key for the Swift Current Wolverines as they return to action following a two-week break from Junior Prairie Gold Lacrosse League play. Wolverines play Weyburn a home-and-home tonight, starting on the road. Swift Current head coach Kevin Schaefer says they had a slow start the last time they played Weyburn before beating them 17-7.
6: Kind of been one of the talking points, the keys to the game before every game is to have the boys start on time. We've been a little slow out of the gate a couple times and had to chase the games, but the games that we've started, the games when the ball dropped, we've been better off, so... Yeah, and that game against Weyburn, we had a bit of a slower start, and we needed to chase it a little bit, but then found some success in the second.
1: 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Our broadcast starts at 1:45 with game time 2 p.m. from S3 Arenas West. And May 30th and 31st will be the opening weekend for the drag racing season in Swift Current. Swift Current Drag Racing Association President Brian Westerhog encourages people to sign up, even if they don't have a race car.
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1: Good afternoon. It's Eric Haddam taking a look at your five-day weather forecast. Today's going to see a mix of sun and cloud. Wind northeast 20 kilometers an hour, becoming light this afternoon and a high of plus 19. Tonight, partly cloudy, becoming clear this evening and a low of plus 5. For Saturday, sunny, wind becoming southwest 20 kilometers an hour in the morning and a high of 23. For Sunday, sunny and a high of 30. For Monday, sunny and a high of 31. And for Tuesday, sunny and a warm high of plus 35. 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
4: Good afternoon. It's Eric Haddam taking a look at your five-day weather forecast. Today's going to see a mix of sun and cloud. Wind northeast 20 kilometers an hour, becoming light this afternoon and a high of plus 19. Tonight, partly cloudy, becoming clear this evening and a low of plus 5. For Saturday, sunny, wind becoming southwest 20 kilometers an hour in the morning and a high of 23. For Sunday, sunny and a high of 30. For Monday, sunny and a high of 31. And for Tuesday, sunny and a warm high of plus 35. 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
12: It's Eric Haddam taking a look at your 5-day forecast. Today is going to see a mix of sun and cloud, wind northeast 20 kilometers an hour, becoming light this afternoon and a high of 19. Tonight, partly cloudy, becoming clear this evening and a low of plus 5. For Saturday, sunny, wind becoming southwest 20 kilometers an hour in the morning and a high of 23. For Sunday, sunny and a high of plus 30. For Monday, sunny and a high of plus 31. And for Tuesday, sunny and a warm high of plus 35. 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

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So show me with an action that on the train you won't get plastered and hook up with some model slash actor in the bathroom.

0: PDA by Scott Hellman. The 25K payday promotion is now well underway. We're giving away $19,000 in gift cards to one winner that can be used at any of the participating businesses. And we have various prizes of $1,000 in gift cards that you could also win if you don't quite win the 19K. So make sure to check out that page on Swift Current Online if you want to be entered. 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
2: I'm Eric Adam. 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A 43-year-old woman is dead

0: gasoline collision south of Shaunavon. Multiple pigs were killed after a livestock trailer rolled over yesterday near Gravelburg. And Swift Current Mayor Al Bridle says discussions are continuing with the federal government about the future of Saskatchewan's helium industry. 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
1: Good afternoon. I'm Eric Adam. A 43-year-old woman is dead following a collision south of Shaunavon. RCMP say a semi and minivan collided Wednesday evening on Highway 37. The woman from Climax and Medicine Hat was taken to hospital where she was declared deceased. Another occupant of the minivan suffered serious injuries. Shaunavon RCMP continue to investigate with a collision reconstructionist. Multiple pigs were killed after a livestock trailer rolled over yesterday near Gravelburg, prompting a large emergency response from firefighters, RCMP, and other agencies. The Gravelburg Fire Department received a call at around 12:18 p.m. and responded to the scene around 4 kilometers east of Gravelburg shortly after the driver was transported to Moose Jaw. The hauler was carrying around 140 pigs. Firefighters used the jaws of life and other cutting tools to gain access to the trailer to rescue the surviving animals and recover the many that had been killed during the collision. Swift Current Mayor Al Bridle says discussions are continuing with the federal government about the future of Saskatchewan's helium industry. Bridle recently attended a Saskatchewan Chamber of Commerce event in Regina featuring federal cabinet minister Eleanor Ozelski.
2: And it turns out she was actually born in Swift Current, and we have that connection, which always helps. And then I was just talking to her yesterday. Basically, this meeting, there was about 50 people at this lunch meeting, and she talked about the federal government and Prime Minister Carney's goals for Canada, for 21 major projects in Canada that he's behind.
1: Bridle says Southwest Saskatchewan helium is currently trucked to the United States for liquefaction before being sold back into Canada and overseas markets. And a new bus service has launched operations in Southwest Saskatchewan. FlixBus, a Germany-based company, has recently been expanding its operations in Western Canada. Rafi Tamarkin, senior team lead for business development in Canada, explains the new services.
3: Yeah, so it was a recent addition for us in the past couple of weeks. So we expanded into Saskatchewan around this time last year, and a few weeks ago added more frequency on our service, going through a different route now. So this line in particular is going from Calgary into Regina, and we wanted to add Swift Current as a multi-stop or a stop in between on that line to be able to serve the residents of Swift Current.
1: Tamarkin says early reviews are already positive.
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1: The Swift Current Cal Tire 15U AAA 57s return to Ford Field tomorrow, looking to continue their strong start to the season on Country 94.1's Local Sports Live. Coming off a 2-2 performance of the Weber Wildcats Spring Classic in Calgary last weekend, they'll put their 4-game league winning streak on the line against the Saskatoon Brewers. 57's Luke Mitchell says their 5-2 record in league play is a promising start.
4: Definitely a step up from last year. Yeah, we're just all around playing like a good team, and it's exciting to see.
1: 57's Jacoby Patzer says they'll have to bring their A game as the Brewers are 4-3 on the season with a strong offense.
5: Yeah, it should be a good game. We're pretty tight with them in the standings. This would be a pretty big win.
1: First pitch is set for noon with Country 94.1's Local Sports Live broadcast powered by Jeremy Patzer, MP of Swift Current Grasslands Kindersley, beginning at 11:45. Meanwhile, the Swift Current Argue Law 18U AAA 57s are home for 3 games this weekend, 2 tomorrow against White Butte, and 1 Sunday against Saskatoon Giants. The Swift Current Riverside Electric 13U AAA 57s take their 3-2 record into a doubleheader at home on Sunday against the Saskatoon Dust Devils, a team they beat 6-2 last weekend en route to a silver medal at Regina's Lagasse tournament. And the 5-3 Swift Current C&B 11U AAA 57s visit White Butte for 4 games this weekend, 2 tomorrow against the White Butte Broncos Black and 2 Sunday against the White Butte Broncos Blue. The Swift Current Wolverines hit the floor for a home-and-home with Weyburn in the Junior Prairie Gold Lacrosse League this weekend. The 4-3 Wolverines are in Weyburn tonight before hosting the Razorbacks on Sunday. Swift Current head coach Kevin Schaefer says they can't be too confident after beating Weyburn 17-7 earlier in the season.
6: They've struggled a little bit, but they're knowing Weyburn for the years that I have here. They're going to come out, and they're going to come out gritty, and they're going to come out ready to play Friday night and Sunday as well. Nobody can take them lightly. You know, the game can change in a real quick hurry, so we just got to go in there with the mindset that we're going in playing PA again and getting ready to go to war.
1: 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Our broadcast starts at 1:45 p.m. with game time 2 p.m. from S3 Arenas West. And the Swift Current Drag Racing Association is getting ready to kick off its 2026 racing season later in the month. The first race weekend is scheduled for May 30th and 31st at the Swift Current Drag Strip. Association President Brian Westerhog says gates open at 8 a.m. with racing beginning at 10.
7: Gates open at 8 a.m. The tech starts at 9 a.m. and the racing starts at 10 a.m. for our qualifiers.
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1: It's Eric Haddam taking a look at your five-day forecast. Today is going to see a mix of sun and cloud. Wind northeast 20 kilometers an hour, becoming light this afternoon and a high of 19. Tonight, partly cloudy, becoming clear this evening and a low of plus 5. For Saturday, sunny, wind becoming southwest 20 kilometers an hour in the morning and a high of 23. For Sunday, sunny and a high of plus 30. For Monday, sunny and a high of plus 31. And for Tuesday, sunny and a warm high of plus 35. 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

Justin Bieber still with multiple songs on the top 100 global. 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

0: It's as Canadian as maple syrup, toques, and poutine. The Swift Cup. 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
8: Good afternoon, it's Eric Haddam taking a look at your 5-day weather forecast. Today's going to see a mix of sun and cloud, wind northeast 20 kilometers an hour, becoming light this afternoon and a high of plus 19. Tonight, partly cloudy, becoming clear this evening and a low of plus 5. For Saturday, sunny, wind becoming southwest 20 kilometers an hour in the morning and a high of 23. For Sunday, sunny and a high of 30. For Monday, sunny and a high of 31. And for Tuesday, sunny and a warm high of plus 35. 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
8: It's Eric Haddam taking a look at your 5-day forecast. Today is going to see a mix of sun and cloud, wind northeast 20 kilometers an hour, becoming light this afternoon and a high of 19. Tonight, partly cloudy, becoming clear this evening and a low of plus 5. For Saturday, sunny, wind becoming southwest 20 kilometers an hour in the morning and a high of 23. For Sunday, sunny and a high of plus 30. For Monday, sunny and a high of plus 31. And for Tuesday, sunny and a warm high of plus 35. 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

0: Walk Off the Earth, Red Hands. Open Stage is happening May 29th at the Lyric Theater, hosted by local artist Al Hudick. This is a great chance to go and check out some local artists. And if you're a performer, you get in for free. And if you're just coming down to watch, it's $10 at the door. So make sure to check that out on May 29th.
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2: I'm Eric Adam. Here's what's coming up in local news. RCMP are investigating a fatal crash on Highway 37 south of Shaunavon. Firefighters and rescue crews responded to a livestock trailer rollover near Gravelburg yesterday. And Swift Current's Mayor Al Bridle says he's pushing for a helium liquefaction facility to be built in southwest Saskatchewan. 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
1: Good afternoon. I'm Eric Haddam. RCMP are investigating a fatal crash on Highway 37 south of Shaunavon. Police say the collision involving a semi and minivan happened around 6 Wednesday night. A 43-year-old woman later died in hospital after being transported by EMS. Another person from the minivan was seriously injured. The driver of the semi reported no injuries. Firefighters and rescue crews responded to a livestock trailer rollover near Gravelburg yesterday that killed several animals. Shortly after noon, the Gravelburg Fire Department received a report of a rollover involving a hauler carrying around 140 pigs and responded to the scene. The driver was able to get out of the vehicle and was transported to Moose Jaw before the fire department used the jaws of life to rescue the surviving pigs and retrieve the ones who perished. Swift Current Mayor Al Bridle says he's pushing for a helium liquefaction facility to be built in southwest Saskatchewan. Bridle says companies operating in the region are already producing helium, but the province lacks a facility to process it locally.
2: I'm asking the government to just have a look at the helium industry as a whole. We have in southwest Saskatchewan a tremendous amount of helium. I know North American is one of the companies that is drilling and producing helium, and we're taking helium out of the ground and taking it down to the states to have liquefied. And I know North American would like to be able to build a plant in the southwest, and I'd like it in Swift Current. I've asked them, and they say, you know, Swift Current's definitely high on their list.
1: He says a facility located in or near Swift Current could help strengthen the region's economy and create additional industry opportunities. And Swift Current is one of the many new stops on a recently expanded bus route. German-based company FlixBus has recently expanded their Canadian operations into Saskatchewan with stops in Regina, Moose Jaw, and Swift Current. Rafi Tamarkin, senior team lead for business development with FlixBus Canada, says early reaction to the expansion has been positive.
3: Oh, it's been great. We've got a lot of positive reviews already. Our operators who are running the service are really happy and telling us, the drivers are telling us that passengers are telling them directly how excited they are for this service and being able to travel across, you know, Saskatchewan and Alberta. And so it's been really, really positive so far, and we're super excited about it.
1: Tamarkin says the route has two round trips every day between Regina and Calgary.
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1: After a two-month hiatus, Country 94.1's Local Sports Live returns tomorrow with Swift Current Cal Tire 15U AAA 57's action. Swift Current will look for a fifth straight win in league play against the 4-3 Saskatoon Brewers. Luke Mitchell says they're excited to face an old teammate in Austin Carnahan.
4: They're a solid team. They got a guy on the team that used to come from here, and I don't know, they're going to be tough competition, but I think we can handle them.
1: Jacoby Patser says his two big highlights on the season have come within the last two weekends.
5: Yeah, going 4-0 was pretty sweet, and that Calgary tournament we had last weekend. It's just a beautiful complex up there in Calgary.
1: 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The Swift Current RU Law AAA 57s are home for three games this weekend, including a doubleheader Saturday against White Butte and a Sunday matchup against the Saskatoon Giants. Meanwhile, the Riverside Electric 13U AAA 57s host the Saskatoon Dust Devils for a doubleheader Sunday, while the CNB 11U AAA 57s travel to White Butte for four games over the weekend. A good start is key for the Swift Current Wolverines as they return to action following a two-week break from Junior Prairie Gold Lacrosse League play. Wolverines play Weyburn a home-and-home tonight, starting on the road. Swift Current head coach Kevin Schaefer says they had a slow start the last time they played Weyburn before beating them 17-7.
6: Kind of been one of the talking points, the keys to the game before every game is to have the boys start on time. We've been a little slow out of the gate a couple times and had to chase the games, but the games that we've started, the games when the ball dropped, we've been better off, so... Yeah, and that game against Weyburn, we had a bit of a slower start, and we needed to chase it a little bit, but then found some success in the second.
1: 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Our broadcast starts at 1:45 with game time 2 p.m. from S3 Arenas West. And May 30th and 31st will be the opening weekend for the drag racing season in Swift Current. Swift Current Drag Racing Association President Brian Westerhog encourages people to sign up, even if they don't have a race car.
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1: Good afternoon, it's Eric Haddam taking a look at your five-day weather forecast. Today's going to see a mix of sun and cloud, wind northeast 20 kilometers an hour becoming light this afternoon and a high of plus 19. Tonight, partly cloudy, becoming clear this evening and a low of plus 5. For Saturday, sunny, wind becoming southwest 20 kilometers an hour in the morning and a high of 23. For Sunday, sunny and a high of 30. For Monday, sunny and a high of 31. And for Tuesday, sunny and a warm high of plus 35. 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

0: That's like magic. Next week, Tuesday, the SPCA in Swift Current is kicking off their live auction fundraiser. 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
11: Good afternoon, it's Eric Haddam taking a look at your 5-day weather forecast. Today's going to see a mix of sun and cloud. Wind northeast 20 kilometers an hour, becoming light this afternoon and a high of plus 19. Tonight, partly cloudy, becoming clear this evening and a low of plus 5. For Saturday, sunny, wind becoming southwest 20 kilometers an hour in the morning and a high of 23. For Sunday, sunny and a high of 30. For Monday, sunny and a high of 31. And for Tuesday, sunny and a warm high of plus 35. 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
10: It's Eric Haddam taking a look at your five-day forecast. Today is going to see a mix of sun and cloud, wind northeast 20 kilometers an hour, becoming light this afternoon, and a high of 19. Tonight, partly cloudy, becoming clear this evening, and a low of plus 5. For Saturday, sunny, wind becoming southwest 20 kilometers an hour in the morning, and a high of 23. For Sunday, sunny and a high of plus 30. For Monday, sunny and a high of plus 31. And for Tuesday, sunny and a warm high of plus 35. 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
1: I'm Eric Adam. Here's what's coming up in local news. A 43-year-old woman is dead following a collision south of Shaunavon. Multiple pigs were killed after a livestock trailer rolled over yesterday near Gravelburg. And Swift Current Mayor Al Bridle says discussions are continuing with the federal government about the future of Saskatchewan's helium industry. 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
1: Good afternoon. I'm Eric Adam. A 43-year-old woman is dead following collision south of Shaunavon. RCMP say a semi and minivan collided Wednesday evening on Highway 37. The woman from Climax and Medicine Hat was taken to hospital where she was declared deceased. Another occupant of the minivan suffered serious injuries. Shaunavon RCMP continued to investigate with a collision reconstructionist. Multiple pigs were killed after a livestock trailer rolled over yesterday near Gravelburg, prompting a large emergency response from firefighters, RCMP, and other agencies. The Gravelburg Fire Department received a call at around 12:18 p.m. and responded to the scene around 4 kilometers east of Gravelburg shortly after the driver was transported to Moose Jaw. The hauler was carrying around 140 pigs. Firefighters used the jaws of life and other cutting tools to gain access to the trailer to rescue the surviving animals and recover the many that had been killed during the collision. Swift Current Mayor Al Bridle says discussions are continuing with the federal government about the future of Saskatchewan's helium industry. Bridle recently attended a Saskatchewan Chamber of Commerce event in Regina featuring federal cabinet minister Eleanor Ozelski.
2: And it turns out she was actually born in Swift Current, and we had that connection, which always helps. And then I was just talking to her yesterday. Basically, this meeting, it was about 50 people at this lunch meeting, and she talked about the federal government and Prime Minister Carney's goals for Canada, for 21 major projects in Canada that he's behind.
1: Bridle says Southwest Saskatchewan helium is currently trucked to the United States for liquefaction before being sold back into Canada and overseas markets. And a new bus service has launched operations in Southwest Saskatchewan. Flix Bus, a Germany-based company, has recently been expanding its operations in Western Canada. Rafi Tamarkin, Senior Team Lead for Business Development in Canada, explains the new services.
3: Yeah, so it was a recent addition for us in the past couple of weeks. So we expanded into Saskatchewan around this time last year, and a few weeks ago added more frequency on our service, going through a different route now. So this line in particular is going from Calgary into Regina, and we wanted to add Swift Current as a multi-stop or a stop in between on that line to be able to serve the residents of Swift Current.
1: Tamarkin says early reviews are already positive.
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1: The Swift Current Cal Tire 15U AAA 57s return to Ford Field tomorrow, looking to continue their strong start to the season on Country 94.1's Local Sports Live. Coming off a 2-2 performance at the Weber Wildcats Spring Classic in Calgary last weekend, they'll put their 4-game league winning streak on the line against the Saskatoon Brewers. 57's Luke Mitchell says their 5-2 record in league play is a promising start.
4: Definitely a step up from last year. Yeah, we're just all around playing like a good team, and it's exciting to see.
1: 57's Jacoby Patzer says they'll have to bring their A game as the Brewers are 4-3 on the season with a strong offense.
5: Yeah, it should be a good game. We're pretty tight with them in the standings. This would be a pretty big win.
1: First pitch is set for noon with Country 94.1's Local Sports Live broadcast powered by Jeremy Patzer, MP of Swift Current Grasslands Kindersley, beginning at 11:45. Meanwhile, the Swift Current Argue Law 18U AAA 57s are home for 3 games this weekend, 2 tomorrow against White Butte, and 1 Sunday against Saskatoon Giants. The Swift Current Riverside Electric 13U AAA 57s take their 3-2 record into a doubleheader at home on Sunday against the Saskatoon Dust Devils, a team they beat 6-2 last weekend en route to a silver medal at Regina's Lagasse tournament. And the 5-3 Swift Current C&B 11U AAA 57s visit White Butte for 4 games this weekend, 2 tomorrow against the White Butte Broncos Black and 2 Sunday against the White Butte Broncos Blue. The Swift Current Wolverines hit the floor for a home-and-home with Weyburn in the Junior Prairie Gold Lacrosse League this weekend. The 4-3 Wolverines are in Weyburn tonight before hosting the Razorbacks on Sunday. Swift Current head coach Kevin Schaefer says they can't be too confident after beating Weyburn 17-7 earlier in the season.
6: They've struggled a little bit, but they're knowing Weyburn for the years that I have here. They're going to come out, and they're going to come out gritty, and they're going to come out ready to play Friday night and Sunday as well. Nobody can take them lightly. You know, the game can change in a real quick hurry, so we just got to go in there with the mindset that we're going in playing PA again and getting ready to go to war.
1: 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A A broadcast starts at 1:45 p.m. with game time 2 p.m. from S3 Arenas West. And the Swift Current Drag Racing Association is getting ready to kick off its 2026 racing season later in the month. The first race weekend is scheduled for May 30th and 31st at the Swift Current Drag Strip. Association President Brian Westerhog says gates open at 8 a.m. with racing beginning at 10.
7: Gates open at 8 a.m. The tech starts at 9 a.m. and the racing starts at 10 a.m. for our qualifiers.
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1: Good evening, it's Eric Adam taking a look at your five-day forecast. Tonight's going to be partly cloudy, becoming clear this evening with a low of 6. To start your weekend off on Saturday, mainly sunny, wind becoming southwest 20 kilometers an hour in the morning and a high of 23. For Sunday, sunny and a high of plus 30. For Monday, sunny and a high of plus 32. For Tuesday, sunny and a high of plus 36. And on Wednesday, a mix of sun and cloud with a high of plus 34. 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

0: Alternative rock band The Cosmopolitans joined Violet and I this afternoon. They brought their whole setup into the studio to do a song for our live on-air sessions. And they released their debut single earlier this month. We're going to release the full live song and interview this coming Monday at 2 p.m. So make sure to listen in for that on Monday.
1: It's as Canadian as maple syrup, toques, and poutine. The Swift Cup. 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
9: Good evening, it's Eric Haddam taking a look at your 5-day forecast. Tonight's going to be partly cloudy, becoming clear this evening with a low of 6. To start your weekend off on Saturday, mainly sunny, wind becoming southwest 20 kilometers an hour in the morning and a high of 23. For Sunday, sunny and a high of plus 30. For Monday, sunny and a high of plus 32. For Tuesday, sunny and a high of plus 36. And on Wednesday, a mix of sun and cloud with a high of plus 34. 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
5: It's Eric Adam taking another look at your five-day weather forecast. Tonight's going to be partly cloudy, becoming clear this evening with a low of plus 6. For Saturday, mainly sunny, wind becoming southwest 20 kilometers an hour in the morning with a high of 23 and a UV index of 6 or high. For Sunday, sunny and a high of plus 30. For Monday, sunny and a high of plus 32. For Tuesday, sunny and a warm high of plus 36. And for Wednesday, a mix of sun and cloud, still another warm high of plus 34. 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

0: Felix Cartel with Sophie Simmons, that's mine. Miles Smith on the way. I'm Ken O'Neill, and don't miss the local news update coming at 5.
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2: I'm Eric Adam. Here's what's coming up in local news. RCMP are investigating a fatal crash on Highway 37 south of Shaunavon. Firefighters and rescue crews responded to a livestock trailer rollover near Gravelburg yesterday. And Swift Current's Mayor Al Bridle says he's pushing for a helium liquefaction facility to be built in southwest Saskatchewan. 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
2: It's Eric Adam taking another look at your five-day weather forecast. Tonight's going to be partly cloudy, becoming clear this evening with a low of plus 6. For Saturday, mainly sunny, wind becoming southwest 20 kilometers an hour in the morning with a high of 23 and a UV index of 6 or high. For Sunday, sunny and a high of plus 30. For Monday, sunny and a high of plus 32. For Tuesday, sunny and a warm high of plus 36. And for Wednesday, a mix of sun and cloud, still another warm high of plus 34. 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
2: After a two-month hiatus, Country 94.1's Local Sports Live returns tomorrow with Swift Current Caltire 15U AAA 57's action. Swift Current will look for a fifth straight win in league play against the 4-3 Saskatoon Brewers. Luke Mitchell says they're excited to face an old teammate in Austin Carnahan.
3: They're a solid team. They got a guy on the team that used to come from here, and I don't know, they're going to be tough competition, but I think we can handle them.
2: Jacoby Patzer says his two big highlights on the season have come within the last two weekends.
4: Yeah, going 4-0 was pretty sweet, and that Calgary tournament we had last weekend. It's just a beautiful complex up there in Calgary.
2: Country 94.1's Local Sports Live broadcast, powered by Jeremy Patzer, MP for Swift Current Grasslands Kindersley, begins at 11:45. The Swift Current RU Law AAA 57s are home for three games this weekend, including a doubleheader Saturday against White Butte and a Sunday matchup against the Saskatoon Giants. Meanwhile, the Riverside Electric 13U AAA 57s host the Saskatoon Dust Devils for a doubleheader Sunday, while the CNB 11U AAA 57s travel to White Butte for four games over the weekend. A good start is key for the Swift Current Wolverines as they return to action following a two-week break from Junior Prairie Gold Lacrosse League play. The Wolverines play Weyburn a home-and-home tonight, starting on the road. Swift Current head coach Kevin Schaefer says they had a slow start the last time they played Weyburn before beating them 17-7.
5: Kind of been one of the talking points, the keys to the game before every game is to have the boys start on time. We've been a little slow out of the gate a couple times and had to chase the games, but the games that we've started, the games when the ball dropped, we've been better off. So, yeah, and that game against Weyburn, we had a bit of a slower start and we needed to chase it a little bit, but then found some success in the second.
2: 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Our broadcast starts at 1:45 with game time 2 p.m. from S3 Arenas West. And May 30th and 31st will be the opening weekend for the drag racing season in Swift Current. Swift Current Drag Racing Association President Brian Westerhog encourages people to sign up, even if they don't have a race car.
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2: Good afternoon, it's Eric Adam taking a look at your five-day weather forecast. Today's going to see a mix of sun and cloud, wind northeast 20 kilometers an hour becoming light this afternoon and a high of plus 19. Tonight, partly cloudy, becoming clear this evening, a low of plus 5. For Saturday, sunny, wind becoming southwest 20 kilometers an hour in the morning and a high of 23. For Sunday, sunny and a high of 30. For Monday, sunny and a high of 31. And for Tuesday, sunny and a warm high of plus 35. 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

0: The Weeknd and Heartless. I'm Ken O'Neill. The Toronto Blue Jays leave New York with a two-game split against the Yankees. 2-0 for the Jays last night. The Toronto Blue Jays road trip has them in Pittsburgh tonight and for a couple of day games over the weekend. Jays will be back home on Monday to play the Marlins.
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10: Good evening, it's Eric Haddam taking a look at your five-day forecast. Tonight's going to be partly cloudy, becoming clear this evening with a low of 6. To start your weekend off on Saturday, mainly sunny, wind becoming southwest 20 kilometers an hour in the morning and a high of 23. For Sunday, sunny and a high of plus 30. For Monday, sunny and a high of plus 32. For Tuesday, sunny and a high of plus 36. And on Wednesday, a mix of sun and cloud with a high of plus 34. 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

0: Daniel Powder and Bad Day. I'm Ken O'Neill. Hope you're having a good Friday. Welcome to the weekend. Justin Bieber's Yukon is next. Get out on an adventure this summer. The Canada Strong Pass will be back from June 19th to September 7th. Parks Canada offering free entry to all of the national parks and sites, 25% off camping, and free or discounted museum admission for kids and young adults. The best part? You don't have to sign up for anything. You just show up.
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13: It's Eric Adam taking another look at your five-day weather forecast. Tonight's going to be partly cloudy, becoming clear this evening with a low of +6. For Saturday, mainly sunny, wind becoming southwest 20 kilometers an hour in the morning with a high of 23 and a UV index of 6 or high. For Sunday, sunny and a high of +30. For Monday, sunny and a high of +32. For Tuesday, sunny and a warm high of +36. And for Wednesday, a mix of sun and cloud, still another warm high of +34. 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

0: Avril Lavigne and My Happy Ending. I'm Ken O'Neill. Noah Kahan featuring Post Malone in just a minute. Also, a local news update at 6. Going to cut you loose for the weekend. Go, have fun.
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2: I'm Eric Adam. Here's what's coming up in local news. A 43-year-old woman is dead following a collision south of Shaunavon. Multiple pigs were killed after a livestock trailer rolled over yesterday near Gravelburg. And Swift Current Mayor Al Bridle says discussions are continuing with the federal government about the future of Saskatchewan's helium industry. 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
1: Good evening. I'm Eric Haddam. Gardeners in Swift Current will have the chance to shop local this weekend as the Swift Current Horticultural Society hosts its annual plant sale. The event has become a spring tradition since the mid-1990s, offering residents a chance to prepare for the growing season while supporting the local horticultural society. Jessica Adams says the sale continues to attract gardeners of all experience levels each year.
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1: The sale will be held Saturday at the Swift Current Mall near the Dollarama entrance. Cash is preferred for purchases. RCMP are investigating a fatal crash on Highway 37 south of Shaunavon. Police say the collision involving a semi and minivan happened around 6 p.m. Wednesday night. A 43-year-old woman later died in hospital after being transported by EMS. Another person from the minivan was seriously injured. The driver of the semi reported no injuries. Firefighters and rescue crews responded to a livestock trailer rollover near Gravelburg yesterday that killed several animals. Shortly after noon, the Gravelburg Fire Department received a report of a rollover involving a hauler carrying around 140 pigs and responded to the scene. The driver was able to get out of the vehicle and was transported to Moose Jaw before the fire department used the jaws of life to rescue the surviving pigs and retrieve the ones who perished. And Swift Current Mayor Al Bridle says he's pushing for a helium liquefaction facility to be built in southwest Saskatchewan. Bridle says companies operating in the region are already producing helium, but the province lacks a facility to process it locally.
3: I'm asking the government to just have a look at the helium industry as a whole. We have in southwest Saskatchewan a tremendous amount of helium. I know North American is one of the companies that is drilling and producing helium. And we're taking helium out of the ground and taking it down to the states to have liquefied. And I know North American would like to be able to build a plant in the southwest. And